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8: 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We're in for a long, hot stretch. Clear tonight, 67. For Tuesday, triple-digit sunshine reaching 100. Clear overnight, 67. And then on Wednesday, another sunny day with a high of 96. The rest of the week, going to be in triple digits each day. You can get your forecast anytime you need it. 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
1: It's Backstage Country. I'm Elena. We got Jason Aldean hosting this week, talking about all of the hits. And of course, we've got to talk about the latest, How Far Does a Goodbye Go? Jason.

0: what is it about this one that made you want it to be a single?
1: You know, the funny thing about this song is that the guys wrote this for the next album. Oh. And we kind of already had the songs for what would be the Songs About Us record. And and they came in, you know, we had the songs we were going to go in and cut. It was a done deal. That was the album. And they came in at the last minute and go, hey, we wrote this thing. It's not for this record, but we think it'll be cool for the next album. And as soon as I heard it, I'm like, no way we're sitting on this song for the next couple years. Like, not a chance. This thing's too good. And it was just one of those songs immediately when I heard it. It was just kind of a, you know, I felt like lyrically it's what I do. Really well written and just something that I felt like was something that we kind of needed. You know, it was like a type of song that we needed that we haven't done in a while. So like kind of getting back to the old school sound a little bit. And so it was really cool. And but yeah, those guys originally wrote that for what would become whatever the next album is going to be. And I was like, this one's too good to leave on the shelf for a couple years. So
0: how often does that happen where you're like, nah, this one, I can't wait on this one?
1: It's happened a few times, you know, a lot of times. I think the guys kind of know what they're doing now. And when I say the guys, it's a couple of the guys in my band who've been writing a ton of stuff lately. And so, you know, I think they kind of know what they're doing sometimes because they'll go, yeah, well, I don't know. We're thinking about this for the next album. And they know me well enough to know if I like it, it's going to get cut like for the current album we're working on, you know. Mm-hmm. So I always kind of go to them and say, man, well played. That was really good. But a lot of times, you know, when you're just writing stuff, trying to write as much as you can for a record, and those guys do that, and I'll get in there with them sometimes and write. But, you know, a lot of times you're trying to work on demos and get those things in, and so it's not until the end. You know, sometimes it's like in that 12th hour you get those songs, you know, and it's like, you know, you weren't expecting it, but here it is. And you know, we've ended up with a few songs on different records like that.
0: Does that give you a lot of adrenaline when something like that happens?
1: I think it gets you fired up, you know what I mean? It's like, especially when you feel like you already have a great record, you know, you feel like you've put together these songs and you feel like the album is really good. And then when you get this other amazing song that kind of comes in out of the blue at the last minute, you're just like, it's just kind of the cherry on top for the album. So yeah, I mean, it definitely gets everybody fired up and excited about the project even more so.
0: Well, why don't you go ahead and introduce this cherry on top so everyone can hear it?
1: Absolutely. This is our brand new single, our current single right now. It's called How Far Does a Goodbye Go? And you're listening to it right here on Backstage Country. She said.

0: This is Jason Aldean, your co-host of Backstage Country this week. We've got more coming up next.
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6: 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We're in for a long, hot stretch. Clear tonight, 67. For Tuesday, triple-digit sunshine reaching 100. Clear overnight, 67. And then on Wednesday, another sunny day with a high of 96. The rest of the week, going to be in triple digits each day. You can get your forecast anytime you need it. 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

0: It's Backstage Country. I'm Elena. We got Jason Aldean hosting this week. We are lucky to have him because it's a very busy week. You are about to kick off the Songs About Us tour, actually in Maine this week. And what is a Jason Aldean show looking like in 2026? Like, can you even fit all 31 number ones? Is that possible?
1: No, I mean, it's a good problem to have. You know what I mean?
0: Of course.
1: We've been fortunate enough to have that many hits over the years, and you can't play all of them. I mean, it's impossible. I mean, you could, but you'd be there for 3 hours or whatever.
0: Exactly.
1: You know what I mean? So every year, we just try to put together a show that I feel like people want to come out and see. And there's certain songs in the show that are always going to be in there. She's Country, Dirt Road Anthem, Big Green Tractor. I mean, those things are always going to be in the set. They were just such big songs. And so the rest of them, the ones that aren't, you try to slide in maybe the new singles. I try not to play things that people don't know, just a random album cut or something that hasn't come out yet. Because I just feel like if they don't kind of know it, you're going to lose them a little bit. So I try to stay away from that and just play things that are singles or, now you're having songs that are kind of going, viral type songs.
0: Uh-huh.
1: That maybe were a song on an album 5 albums ago, and now all of a sudden it's a big deal, And so you may look at something like that to pop in occasionally. But, every year that's kind of a thing. We sit down and try to come up with a set list that looks a little different than it did the year before, but still going to have all the songs in it that I feel like people are expecting to hear when they get there.
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3: 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We're in for a long, hot stretch. Clear tonight, 67. For Tuesday, triple digit sunshine reaching 100. Clear overnight, 67. And then on Wednesday, another sunny day with a high of 96. The rest of the week, going to be in triple digits each day. You can get your forecast anytime you need it. 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

0: Jason Aldean.
1: It's no secret. I've been saying this since I hit the scene, but I want to be able to do this as long as I want to do this.
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0: It's Backstage Country. I'm Elena. We got Jason Aldean hosting this week. And Jason, you are one of the very few artists, when you really take a look at things in a big picture, that is experiencing career longevity currently. I mean, it's a very rare thing. It's hard to do in this industry. But I am just curious for you, like, do you ever feel comfortable in the fact that you have longevity, you've achieved it, or does it always just feel like a grind, anxiety-driven? Like, where are you at when it comes to, like, that success?
1: I don't know. I mean, I don't feel like it's a grind, but I feel like it's always, like, more so than ever before. I kind of got to stay on top of my game a little bit more because I'm not the new guy in town, you know? It's like I have been around, and we've put out 12 albums now, and it's like, what are you going to do to do something different than you did on the last 12 album? You know what I mean? So it's just a little bit more of a, I wouldn't say grind, but it's definitely more of a process of making sure that we got to stay creative and really stay on top of it, or else it does get stale and it gets, you know, it's just, people don't care, right? So I think as long as the songs are good, as long as, you know, all those things, just kind of like we've always done it. I mean, it's always been the same way for us, Michael Knox and I, getting in the studio, working on everything. You know, now we got our little camp that writes most everything that we're doing these days, it feels like. And that's another thing. Like, that wouldn't be the case if it didn't work, you know, but it's been working, and it's kind of created a new era of music, you know, this new era of what we're doing, which is cool, and it's different than, you know, what we did early on in my career. So I think that's just part of the process, part of the creative process. And, you know, I want to do this. I mean, it's no secret. I've been saying this since I hit the scene, but I want to be able to do this as long as I want to do this. And and I also want to, I don't want to do it just to do it. Like, I want it to be relevant, and I want people to be excited when we put new music out, and I want to feel like we're breaking new ground, you know, on things and keeping it fresh. And so that's kind of the driving force, I think, for me, for, you know, my band guys, for Knox. I mean, it's just, we've always kind of been on the same page as far as all that goes. And I think that's why it's worked for all these years.
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1: 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We're in for a long, hot stretch. Clear tonight, 67. For Tuesday, triple-digit sunshine reaching 100. Clear overnight, 67. And then on Wednesday, another sunny day with a high of 96. The rest of the week, going to be in triple digits each day. 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

0: I'm Elena on Backstage Country, along with our co-host this week, Jason Aldean, who has a lot going on this year. But what are some other things on the horizon?
1: I don't know. I mean, you know, I think at this point, I mean, music is clearly my thing, right? Yeah. So I'm not going to do anything else. I mean, this is what it is. And yep. So, you know, to me, there's some of the things that I want to do is I want to kind of tap into Europe a little bit more. I want to go over and start playing Europe a little more and kind of build that up. Australia, we went this year to Australia and New Zealand, and that was kind of eye-opening to see how many people over there knew our stuff and just were excited for us to be there. I'd gone to Australia 10 years ago. It was a very different experience than it was this time. So, you know, I think those are kind of some of the things now. For me, it's like try to go and maybe conquer Europe a little bit more and conquer New Zealand, Australia, some of these places that are really hungry for country music. And we have a fan base there. It's just a matter of going over there, tapping into it and you know, spending the time to go and do it. So I think that's something that's kind of on my radar right now that I'd like to do in the next few years.
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5: 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We're in for a long, hot stretch. Clear tonight, 67. For Tuesday, triple digit sunshine reaching 100. Clear overnight, 67. And then on Wednesday, another

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Your Backstage Breakout single is on the way, so stick around. 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I can tell

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0: It's Backstage Country. Jason Aldean is here this week. Earlier, we played Don't Tell On Me, the latest single. And one of the writers on there, Jason, is John Morgan, who has written a handful of hits for you at this point and is now having a career of his own, in large part thanks to you. He's on Night Train Records. What has it been like working with him these past several years? I mean, just kind of talk about your relationship with John, because I know it's a really cool one.
1: Yeah, it's amazing. John's our guy, man. We actually met through another songwriter friend of ours, a guy named John Edwards. And John introduced, I think, Kurt and Tully to him. Kurt and Tully, who are my bandmates. And they wrote with him a couple times and just called me up and said, you need to check this kid out. And so I had him send a couple things and just had him basically get in front of his phone and just play something acoustic and sing it just to see if it was as good, you know, raw like that as it was in the studio. And it just kind of blew me away, man. I loved his voice. I loved, you know, his songwriting and what he was doing. And so we signed him to a publishing deal, signed him to a record deal, and really wanted to start working with him. And it's been fun. I mean, he's been a big part of the success we've had over the last, you know, three records, I think it's been. He was a writer on the Carrie Underwood duet we had, Trouble with a Heartbreak, you know, all these things that have been coming out. And then on top of it, he had his first number one with Friends Like That that I sang on with him. And then he's got one called Kid Myself Now that's And so it's just to get it. I mean, we knew he had it as a, you know, as a writer and what he brought to the table as a writer. But I really believed in him as an artist too. And he's a great musician, great guitar player, great singer, great writer. I mean, he's got it all. So it's been fun to kind of help him over the last few years. And he's been, like I said, he's been such a big part of what we're doing too. It's been a cool relationship, friendship, but also working relationship too. He's got it. I'm just, you know, he's still in that new artist phase where it's just, he's still scrapping
0: the
1: and
0: new
1: clawing.
0: Faces today are
1: yeah,
0: this year on that was
1: absolutely
0: huge.
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4: 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We're in for a long, hot stretch. Clear tonight, 67. For Tuesday, triple-digit sunshine reaching 100. Clear overnight, 67. And then on Wednesday, another sunny day with a high of 96. The rest of the week, going to be in triple digits each day. 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

0: It's Backstage Country. I'm Elena. We got Jason Aldean hosting this week. We are lucky to have him because it's a very busy week. You are about to kick off the Songs About Us tour, actually in Maine this week. And Jason, you've been touring for about, over 2 decades at this point almost. But aside from seeing the fans, what still excites you about tour life these days?
1: I mean, I don't know any different. You know what I mean? Like, yeah, I don't. When I'm at home, I love being at home. I love hanging out with my family, doing whatever we're doing. Mm-hmm. But after a while of that, I'm just like, I can't wait to get on the bus. I can't wait to go hang out with my guys. I love being on stage, playing with those guys. Mm-hmm. You know, you put me on stage with anybody else, it's not the same. So it's my guys, and I like being up there with them. I mean, I've traveled the world with these guys for the last 20 years and longer, almost 25 years now. So, you know, it's just a bond that I have with those guys. And to me, it's just nothing else like it. You get up and you get to play music with your best friends, and you look out and people are singing this stuff. And, you know, you've had this 20-year career that's more than you could have ever hoped for. And we're standing up there on stage every night looking at each other like, this is insane that we still get to do this after all this time, you know. And we just roll into town, get off the bus, go play for a couple hours, and go do it again the next night. It's like, well, this is truly a dream come true. And so, you know, I love it. Like I said, I love having a little time off every now and then to go make a record or go do some other things, but it doesn't last very long. And then I'm like, I'm getting the itch. Like, I'm ready to go and start playing. And so I still, 20 years later, I love showing up to the bus with my backpack and my bag. Aww. And we go and we rock for a week or two, whatever it is. It's never gotten old to me.
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1: 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We're in for a long, hot stretch. Clear tonight, 67. For Tuesday, triple-digit sunshine reaching 100. Clear overnight, 67. And then on Wednesday, another sunny day with a high of 96. The rest of the week, going to be in triple digits each day. You can get your forecast anytime you need it. 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
1: Our host this week is Jason Aldean, and it's hard to believe that You Make It Easy, your song, it's turning 7 this year. Tell us more about it.
2: That song kind of came at a point where I'd met my wife, you know, and we were been in a relationship, and it was just kind of a different era for me and different place in my life and personal life. And, you know, I don't do a lot of those songs, or I haven't technically over the years, you know, put out a lot of those like true type ballads like that. Especially a sappy love song type thing. And like, usually it's a heartbreak kind of ballad or something, you know. And this was a song that, Morgan Wallen, when he first came to town, he was a co-writer on this song. Him and Tyler Hubbard and Brian Kelly from FGL. And it was just one of those songs. It was just kind of a change up. It was like, hey, you know, we haven't really done this before. Let's see what this looks like. And then went on to be like one of the biggest hits I ever had. So good call.
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0: Okay, that was a great first day with Jason Aldean here on Backstage Country. I'm Elena. Man, you up for another day of this?
1: I wouldn't miss it. So much fun doing this with y'all. I'll be back tomorrow for more stories behind my songs, including my latest Don't Tell Me and more.
0: We can't wait. Rest up, and I'll see y'all back here tomorrow on Backstage.

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4: Hey there, it's Elena, and welcome to a brand new week of Backstage Country with a brand new host, of course. He's had 31 number one hits. He is now in the company of George Strait, Merle Haggard, Alan Jackson for the fourth most number ones since the chart began, and that could change soon. He's had 8 number one albums. He's won 7 ACM awards, including 3 consecutive Entertainer of the Year awards, and is currently, no big deal, the reigning artist of the decade. He's been headlining tours since 2008, and I could keep going for probably hours here about the accolades, but let's bring him in. Jason Aldean, welcome.
5: Thank you. I'm ready for this. Happy to be here with you, Elena. I'm excited to tell some of the stories behind my music and more.
4: Oh, it's going to be great. We got so much to talk about. Jason Aldean hosting all week long on Backstage Country, so let's go.

0: It's Backstage Country. Jason Aldean is your host this week. I'm Elena. And Jason, you know, the last time that I saw you, we were both in Georgia for your Sanford Stadium show in April. And we got a chance to catch up the night before. It was so cool to just see you lighten up in that stadium and so ready for this show. I had FOMO because I had to leave early for my gender reveal that was already planned. But I've got to hear, how did it all go from your perspective?
1: It was amazing. I mean, you know, I think we had had the chance to play that stadium 13 years earlier.
0: First and only person.
1: Yeah.
0: Yep.
1: And, you know, Luke was our opener for that show 13 years ago. And so to get the chance to do it again, do it with him, it was just unbelievable. I mean, it's one of the most fun times that I've ever had on stage playing a show. And I was like, man, this is what it's like to be in a duo. Like, this is what it's like to be Brooks and Dunn, or like, you know, you don't even have to carry the whole show. You just go out and kind of carry half the show. It was great. So we had a lot of fun, and we added some shows to that called the Double Down Tour that we're going to do. I think there's 5 or 6 total this year.
0: Yeah. And you kind of close out the year with one of those, right?
1: Yeah, in Vegas, actually. Yeah. So we're going to play the stadium in Vegas. We're doing Petco Park out in San Diego, Missoula, Montana, University of Montana, and Washington National Stadium in D.C. So we're adding a few of those. This is something Luke and I have been wanting to do for years, though. And, you know, finally the timing is kind of right where it makes sense to do it. And I think Georgia was kind of a, let's do this one and see how it goes. And then we'll see if we want to add more to it. And I think it was we all definitely wanted to do more of them after that night. So
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0: Day, triple digit sunshine reaching 100, clear overnight 67, and then on Wednesday another sunny day with a high of 96. The rest of the week going to be in triple digits each day. You can get your forecast anytime you need it. 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
1: It's Backstage Country. I'm Elena. We got Jason Aldean hosting this week, talking about all of the hits. And of course, we've got to talk about the latest, How Far Does a Goodbye Go? Jason, what is it about this one that made you want it to be a single?
2: You know, the funny thing about this song is that the guys wrote this for the next album.
1: Oh.
2: And we kind of already had the songs for what would be the Songs About Us record. And they came in, you know, we had the songs we were going to go in and cut. It was a done deal.

0: Deal. That was the album. And they came in at the last minute and go, hey, we wrote this thing. It's not for this record, but we think it'll be cool for the next album. And as soon as I heard it, I'm like, no way we're sitting on this song for the next couple years. Like, not a chance. This thing's too good. And it was just one of those songs. Immediately when I heard it, it was just kind of a, you know, I felt like lyrically it's what I do, really well written, and just something that I felt like was something that we kind of needed, you know. It was like a type of song that we needed that we haven't done in a while. So, like, kind of getting back to the old school sound a little bit. And so it was really cool. And but yeah, those guys originally wrote that for what would become whatever the next album's going to be. And I was like, this one's too good to leave on the shelf for a couple years. So
1: how often does that happen where you're like, nah, this one, I can't wait on this one?
0: It's happened a few times. You know, a lot of times I think the guys kind of know what they're doing now. And when I say the guys, it's a couple of guys in my band who've been writing a ton of stuff lately. And so, you know, I think they kind of know what they're doing sometimes, because they'll go, yeah, well, I don't know, we're thinking about this for the next album. And they know me well enough to know if I like it, it's going to get cut, like, for the current album we're working on, you know. Mm-hmm. So I always kind of go to them and say, man, well played. That was really good. But a lot of times, you know, when you're just writing stuff, trying to write as much as you can for a record, and those guys do that, and I'll get in there with them sometimes and write. But, you know, a lot of times you're trying to work on demos and get those things in. And so it's not until the end, you know. Sometimes it's like in that 12th hour, you get those songs, you know, and it's like, you know, you weren't expecting it, but here it is. And you know, we've ended up with a few songs on different records like that.
1: Does that give you a lot of adrenaline when something like that happens?
0: I think it gets you fired up, you know what I mean? It's like, especially when you feel like you already have a great record, you know, you feel like you've put together these songs and you feel like the album is really good. And then when you get this other amazing song that kind of comes in out of the blue at the last minute, you're just like, it's just kind of the cherry on top for the album. So yeah, I mean, it definitely gets everybody fired up and excited about the project even more so.
1: Well, why don't you go ahead and introduce this cherry on top so everyone can hear it?
0: Absolutely. This is our brand new single, our current single right now. It's called How Far Does a Goodbye Go? And you're listening to it right here on Backstage Country. She said,

0: This is Jason Aldean, your co-host of Backstage Country this week. We've got more coming up next.
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1: 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We're in for a long, hot stretch. Clear tonight, 67. For Tuesday, triple-digit sunshine reaching 100. Clear overnight, 67. And then on Wednesday, another sunny day with a high of 96. The rest of the week, going to be in triple digits each day. You can get your forecast anytime you need it. 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
1: 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We're in for a long, hot stretch. Clear tonight, 67. For Tuesday, triple-digit sunshine reaching 100. Clear overnight, 67. And then on Wednesday, another sunny day with a high of 96. The rest of the week, going to be in triple digits each day. 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

Got a girl from the south side, got braids in her hair. 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
2: 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We're in for a long, hot stretch. Clear tonight, 67. For Tuesday, triple-digit sunshine reaching 100. Clear overnight, 67. And then on Wednesday, another sunny day with a high of 96. The rest of the week, going to be in triple digits each day. 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
2: 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We're in for a long, hot stretch. Clear tonight, 67. For Tuesday, triple-digit sunshine reaching 100. Clear overnight, 67. And then on Wednesday, another sunny day with a high of 96. The rest of the week, going to be in triple digits each day. 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
1: 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We're in for a long, hot stretch. Clear tonight, 67. For Tuesday, triple-digit sunshine reaching 100. Clear overnight, 67. And then on Wednesday, another sunny day with a high of 96. The rest of the week, going to be in triple digits each day. 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
8: 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We're in for a long, hot stretch. Clear tonight, 67. For Tuesday, triple-digit sunshine reaching 100. Clear overnight, 67. And then on Wednesday, another sunny day with a high of 96. The rest of the week, going to be in triple digits each day. 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

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I'm Steve Harmon from Country Gold. 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
3: 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We're in for a long, hot stretch. Clear tonight, 67. For Tuesday, triple-digit sunshine reaching 100. Clear overnight, 67. And then on Wednesday, another sunny day with a high of 96. The rest of the week, going to be in triple digits each day. 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
1: 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We're in for a long, hot stretch. Clear tonight, 67. For Tuesday, triple-digit sunshine reaching 100. Clear overnight, 67. And then on Wednesday, another sunny day with a high of 96. The rest of the week, going to be in triple digits each day. 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
1: 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We're in for a long, hot stretch. Clear tonight, 67. For Tuesday, triple digit sunshine reaching 100. Clear overnight, 67. And then on Wednesday, another sunny day with a high of 96. The rest of the week, going to be in triple digits each day. 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
1: 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We're in for a long, hot stretch. Clear tonight, 67. For Tuesday, triple-digit sunshine reaching 100. Clear overnight, 67. And then on Wednesday, another sunny day with a high of 96. The rest of the week, going to be in triple digits each day. 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

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We're in for a long, hot stretch. Clear tonight, 67. For Tuesday, triple-digit sunshine reaching 100. Clear overnight, 67. And then on Wednesday, another sunny day with a high of 96. The rest of the week, going to be in triple digits each day. 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
1: 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We're in for a long, hot stretch. Clear tonight, 67. For Tuesday, triple-digit sunshine reaching 100. Clear overnight, 67. And then on Wednesday, another sunny day with a high of 96. The rest of the week, going to be in triple digits each day. 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
2: From the Mitchell Now News Desk, I'm Morgan McCarthy. Well, Dakota Fest is reminding producers that a new seminar this year is focused on helping improve the bottom line. The 2027 Profit Roadmap will be offered August 18th and 20th during Dakota Fest here in Mitchell, and agricultural economists, financial experts, and industry specialists will share practical advice on things like managing production costs, improving grain marketing, and preparing for lender conversations. The seminar is free with Dakota Fest admission, and organizers are encouraging producers to register in advance. You can find full details online with a stop at our website, mitchellnow.com. Stretching the lens across the state, Caterpillar's new facility in Rapid City is open and expanding high-tech training to employees. It's a 17,000-square-foot facility with more than 100 engineers, graphic designers, and others that will help keep the company on top of the evolving industry. Now, one of the unique features of the facility is its virtual reality training center. That's where trainees can put on headsets and train on everything that they would encounter in the field with their own eyes. The system allows trainees to collaborate with other teams throughout the company to test new products before they're rolled out. And here's a fun activity for some young rock collectors and curious minds. The Mitchell Public Library will host a free Rocks and Crystals program. That's this morning, Tuesday, starting at 10:30. And you can get an up-close look at crystals under some ultraviolet light, learn about growth, structure, and some colorful formations. Take the kiddos out for some fun learning activities. You can discover full details at the stop at our website, mitchellnow.com. And that's the latest from the MitchellNow.com News Center.

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3: Honey?

0: Lindsey's term as a senator representing South Carolina. Party will hold a primary next month to determine a replacement on the November ballot. Tens of millions of people in the U.S. are bracing for extreme heat, with triple-digit temperatures and soaring heat indexes expected from coast to coast. This is ABC News.
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1: That's right. It's Mac and Cheese Day right here on the CarQuest Morning Show. And Mike in the morning, good morning to you. I got to tell you, I used to eat mac and cheese as a kid. Now it's about all I can afford. Yeah, great economy we got going on here. Now, good morning to you. And I don't know what you're waking up to, but I hope it's to a good morning. Otherwise, though, we got to worry about the heat for today and this week. Sunny at a high of 98 today. South winds about 10 to 15. They're going to be gusting up to 25 later on. Clear sky tonight. Lows around 69 for our rodeo kickoff. We're going to be doing our kickoff get-together tonight. We're also looking for tomorrow to be sunny. High of 97. Southeast winds 15 to 20. Stream bulls on Thursday at the rodeo grounds. Sunny and a high around 99. For Friday, the PRCA rodeo kicking off. We're looking for sunny, highs around 101. And 100 for our Saturday. 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Also, MitchellNow.com. 70 already in Chamberlain, 68 in Huron. Right now, Mitchell at 68. We've got winds right now from the south at 6, gusting up to 14. Well, we also got road construction left and right throughout our area. We're going to be talking about that just moments from now to be prepared for your or prepare yourself for today. And we got more chances for you to win tickets for Thursday's Extreme Bulls at the Corn Palace Stampede Rodeo. We'll talk about that coming up as well. Right now, we got to get into our music for your morning. And it is Alex Miller. She makes dirt look good. It's right here on KMIT. We are the CarQuest Morning Show.

0: Watermelon Moonshine. There you go with Lainey Wilson right here on KMIT on the CarQuest Morning Show. Boy, I'll tell you what, the watermelon will be selling today, as we'll be all looking for tasty, cool treats to take care of us during the heat wave we've got going through our area this week. Also, I'll tell you what, throw it out there to the guys and gals working hard on the city streets, the city of Mitchell. It's got chip sealing happening, of course, this week, and also talking about some other construction. Mitchell motorists should expect lane restrictions today, and the city streets department begin chip sealing several neighborhoods. Work on Quince Avenue between 9th and 15th Streets and portions of West Norway Avenue. Drivers asked to slow down, avoid freshly treated pavement as much as possible. Watch out for the crews as well. Closure of East 5th Avenue between Gamble Street and Kittredge remains in effect as construction continues. City asking drivers also to use posted detours and more. We're also looking at the long-term closure of North Ullman Street between 23rd Avenue and Kemper Avenue also remains in place while the infrastructure work continues. Definitely be careful. All the workers out there doing the hard work in the hot weather. As we work our way through your day, well, I'll tell you what, we are looking at hot music. We've got Blake Shelton on the way with his latest. Also the latest from Jason Aldean and more as we move through your morning.
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0: Jason Aldean and Don't Tell on Me right here on KMIT. It is the CarQuest Morning Show, and good morning to you. Hey, rolling through the bottom part of your 6 o'clock hour for your Tuesday as the sun is rising, and we are looking for the community kickoff coming up today for our good friends out at the Corn Palace Stampede Rodeo. We're all going to be getting together with the full community out there at the new rodeo grounds, the Corn Palace Stampede Rodeo grounds. And I'll tell you what, it's going to be a fun time, starting about 5-ish today, as everybody will be out there underneath the shade. Of course, taking a look at the new grounds as well. If you haven't seen the new rodeo grounds, you're going to really enjoy that. Plus, come on out for some fellowship and more. Davey Kim, a rodeo announcer, will be out there as well with his lovely wife. Of course, talking about all that's going on. And, of course, our good friends from Riddles and Sons assisting with this year's championship trophy, that Henry repeating rifle as well. And we got all kinds of other great things happening with a great meal and more coming up tonight. Don't forget that I will have chances for you today for our rodeo tickets for Thursday for the extreme bull riding that's happening Thursday. Now keep listening for the KMIT ticket window to open up, and you hear it, call in, and you'll be able to get yourself a pair of tickets right here from KMIT and the Corn Palace Stampede Rodeo. Don't forget cornpalacestampede.com. Got all the details and tickets and more. 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Hey, as we roll through your morning, weather-wise, we've got your details coming up for the next few days. 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

0: 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And we're looking at south winds 10 to 15 throughout the morning and then getting up to a gusting of 25 this afternoon. Clear sky tonight, lows around 69 with those south winds about 15 to 20. Then for tomorrow, a high of 97 and sunny, southeast winds up to 15, gusting up to 20 again. For your Thursday, sunny and hot, high of 99 with south winds up to 15, maybe 15 to 20. For your Friday, sunny and high around 101. Saturday, sunny and high around 100. 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We're looking at 67 in Yankton, Sioux Falls at 66, 71 right now in winter, and Mitchell at 68 at the moment. We're looking at our winds at about 7 from the south, gusting up to 15. Weather details 24/7, you can find them by going to our Central Electric Weather page. 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Hey, coming up for you, we've got your closing markets from yesterday from the Farmers Trading Company in Mitchell and your closing grain bids from our elevators. Also, we'll be talking about cattle prices remaining historically strong. We've got those details all on the way. Right now, we got Jackson Dean. Here's Don't Come Looking. It's right here on 105.9 KMIT, but it's the CarQuest Morning Show, and good morning to you.
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0: Number four on the Crook and Chase Countdown, fighting for the top spot. And, of course, got Morgan Wallen, Jason Aldean, and Megan Maroney all up there in the top three. And we'll wait and see what happens this week. Now, the Top 30 Countdown happens again this coming Sunday at 3 o'clock right here on KMIT. It is the Crook and Chase Country Countdown. Hey, we're working our way through your morning. We do have your market updates from yesterday, your closing markets from yesterday coming up from the Farmers Trading Company. Also, we've got your closing grain bids right around the corner. The cattle market continues to provide good news for ranchers. Beef prices remain near record levels as suppliers say that, stay tight and demands remain strong. Market analysts say that cow-calf producers continue to benefit from favorable prices, although higher feed costs remain a concern for some operations. As always, we keep you up to date on the details on your ag news and more right here at KMIT, MitchellNow.com, and always from the Farmers Trading Company.
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1: Hello, everyone. Vince Boddicker with Commodity Wrap-Up Review for Monday, July 13th. Well, looking at the trade, this back-and-forth session all day in the cattle market, they had some nice rallies going. At one time, you were right at $3 plus higher in the feeder cattle, and we're going to go home 25 to 90 lower, and fed cattle are going to be mixed at, let's call them 12 higher to 47 lower. Just can't quite get the confidence there, but you're probably looking at, in some of these contracts, day 11 of being lower in a row on the close. So not what you'll like to see, but hopefully we're getting through the worst of it and get some turns one of these days. Box beef was lower on Monday, but had some very nice volume to it for the first day of the week. So hopefully that can continue. Cash for the week, trade looking at 243, 244, which would be 4 to 5 lower. We'll see if we do that. Hopefully we can hold better than that, but that's what the early guesses are. As we look at the hog market, after some early rallies, going to back off in here. Let's call it 80 to a buck 20 lower. We did put some new highs in short-term on most of this stuff before reversing and closing near the lows of the day. Cash hogs, just not enough volume on Monday to get a good feel there. Pork cutout, it's going to be a bit lower. Let's call it some fairly light volume. Not a lot to say in the hog market. They've been quiet and just kind of moving in here, but hopefully we continue to move higher. As you look into the grain market, let's call it a mixed bag, and you had some very sharp gap opens when we looked on Sunday night trade, and didn't take long for the wheat market to come back and fill those gaps. We're going to be 7 to 10 lower in the Kansas City. Let's call it a couple lower to a couple higher in the Minneapolis, so a lot of difference there. Oats market, after being on the plus side most of the day, going to be fractionally lower to 4 lower. Looking at the corn side of things, we did manage some higher closes. Let's call 1 to 3 higher in the corn. Bean market, we're going to call 4 to 6 higher. Bean meal struggled 3 to, let's call it 7 lower, and 2 to 250 higher as we looked at the bean oil. USDA did announce a sale of 136,000 tons of new crop beans to China on Monday morning. Otherwise, we have the hot weather that we're dealing with, and I'm not sure it's going to be a big thing in that eastern corn belt. The west, and just extreme west, I think, is where it's at, but enough to support the market. Put some new short-term highs in the beans anyway. Let's see if we can go, but still would like to see that November bean close over $12. We just can't quite get that done, but let's see what the next day or two may bring. And that has been our commodity wrap-up review for Monday from Farmers Trading Company. If we can be of any further help to anyone, please give us a call at 996-6500.
2: 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It's time now for our KMIT local market updates from the elevators across the region and your closing grain bids for your Monday. Taking a look at Farmers Alliance of Mitchell. Their corn closed at 386, soybeans at 1181, winter wheat at 581. Farmers Alliance of Corsica's corn closed at 373, soybeans at 1161, and winter wheat at 566. Dakota Plains Ag Center of Tripp's corn closed at 391, soybeans at 1176, winter wheat at 591. Poet Research Center reported corn closing at 386. Agtegra of Alpena's corn closed at 376, soybeans at 1122, winter wheat at 561, and spring wheat at 563. New Gen Energy of Marion, their corn closed at 395. Kayla Grain's corn closed at 386, soybeans at 1177, and winter wheat at 586. Parkston Grain and Feeds corn closed at 386, soybeans at 1184, winter wheat at 586. Cargill Agorizon reported corn closing at 371 and soybeans at 1114. And final would be Poet Mitchell, their corn closing at 393. And that is a rundown of your local market updates from the elevators across the KMIT region and your closing grain bids from your Monday.
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3: From the Mitchell Now News Desk, I'm Morgan McCarthy. With the U.S. Senate's version of the Farm Bill stuck in negotiations, South Dakota farm groups want lawmakers to strengthen it. We're going to get more coverage here with Laura Hatch.
4: The Senate released its version of the legislation, the Agricultural Act of 2026, in late June. Megan Eisenvoss with Dakota Rural Action says she's glad Congress is moving forward, but feels the Senate draft doesn't do enough to help farmers.
5: The Senate is not taking the necessary action to be bold in this moment of the crisis that our South Dakota and United States farmers are facing right now.
4: Eisenvoss points to price instability and concerns about where the markets will be, along with extreme weather challenges, including droughts and flooding. The Senate Agricultural Committee hopes to mark up the draft this summer. That isn't scheduled yet because Senate Democrats are demanding the bill restore SNAP funding after H.R. 1, the Trump administration's budget bill, shifted billions of dollars in costs to state governments. So far, Senate Republicans are refusing. I'm Laura Hatch, reporting.
3: Thank you, Laura. If you're planning a camping outing with the family, just a heads up, South Dakota State Parks say that camping has been down for two straight months. Might not be as crowded as you've been used to in the past. State Parks Director Jeff Van Meteren says some parks did better than others. For example, Roy Lake State Park saw an increase compared to last June by 9%, while Platte Creek Rec Area had an 8% decrease. Overall, camping in the state compared to last June was down about 4%, still slightly better than May when camping units were down 9% compared to last year. And that's the latest from the MitchellNow.com News Center.
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1: ABC News, I'm Brian Clark. Oil prices are rising again this morning amid new attacks in the Middle East. Brent crude is approaching $87 a barrel, and a Dutch company has just said that one of its cargo ships was struck off the coast of Oman. This comes as President Trump says the U.S. is going to safeguard ships in the Strait of Hormuz and charge a 20% fee. Javed Ali is a former senior director of counterterrorism on the National Security Council.
2: One would have to believe that in order to be, quote unquote, the guardian of the strait, that U.S. warships would actually have to enter into the strait, into the Persian Gulf, to protect the hundreds, if not more, ships that are already in there, and then obviously the ones on the outside.
1: New York's governor is poised to sign a one-year moratorium today on big new data centers in the state. That would be the first of its kind in the nation. Meanwhile, Louisiana gave Meta the green light to more than double the size of one of its data centers. This is ABC News.
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4: 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Good morning to you. Sunny today, already have that, and highs of 98. Looking at south winds right now, we've got them up to 14. We're going to get them up to 15, gusting up to 25 today. Now tonight, looking at south winds 15 to 20, lows around 69 and clear sky. For our Wednesday, sunny, highs around 97, southeast winds about 15 to 20. Thursday will be a high of 99 and sunny, high 101 for Friday and sunny, high 100 for your Saturday. 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Like we said, we've got winds from the south at about 6, gusting up to 14. Hey, coming up, we've got your sports update for your morning, and it's brought to you by Sodak Sports, plus that chance to win tickets to the Corn Palace Stampede Rodeo. Keep listening. Right now, Old Dominion, no such thing as a broken heart, right here on the CarQuest Morning Show.

0: Corey Kent and the Rocky Mountain Low. It's right here on KMIT, the CarQuest Morning Show. Good morning to you. I'm Mike, and as we work our way through this morning, I thank you for keeping us on your radio. I got to tell you, I am confused by this woman. There's a viral video that's going out, making the rounds again. It's a story you might have heard about. It's about a woman in Washington State. Now, she's been feeding raccoons near her property like they're her pets, but things got out of control when she got surrounded by about 100 of them. Here is her 911 call.
1: I have anywhere from 50 to 100 raccoons. I need an officer. I'm right in my car. They chased me all the way out through the backyard.
2: You're not able to get out of your car. You're stuck in your vehicle.
3: They know that you're a source of food, so they'll come right up to you.
4: I went 30 hours without feeding them. This is probably one third of them.
3: A third of them?
4: These big ones, they fight.
5: This call came out? I thought you were playing. Well, so I had to come out here and see it.
0: I had to come out and see it myself. Well, I'll tell you what you could also do is maybe, I don't know, get rid of them. But at the same time, I mean, you look at this woman. She's feeding these things. And they're like, you know, man, they're coming out of the woodwork. And she can't get out of her car. And I'm thinking to myself, you're in your car. I mean, I realize that you want to get into your house. But at this point, drive away. Just... if there's 100 raccoons outside your place, it belongs to them now. I mean, until there's a hunting season or a varmint season, I'm telling you what, let's hope you got, you know, good thick 8-ply tires on there, because I'm peeling out. Hey, as we roll right through, we've got great music on the way for you as we move through your morning. Also, we got to take a look at your sports update brought to you by Sodex Sports next. 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

0: Drew Avery here with your Tuesday morning sports. Starting on the amateur baseball side, I got a single game on tap for tonight. It's the Parks and Mudcats and the Mount Vernon Mustangs at 7:30. For tomorrow, it's the Westington Springs Owls, another single game at the Plankinton Bankers at 8 p.m. In the WNBA, the Minnesota Lynx hosted the Phoenix Mercury last night at home. A closer game than expected for Minnesota, but Phoenix gave it all they had, and if not for that huge fourth quarter comeback by Minnesota, they'd have gotten the upset. The Lynx trailed 75-69 going into the final frame, but came roaring back in the fourth and won the game 104-100. Leading the way was Kayla McBride and Olivia Miles, who combined for 70 of Minnesota's 104 points, 37 of those belonging to McBride, who had the game high scoring mark. Minnesota is set to play again tomorrow at home when they host the Los Angeles Sparks at noon on WNBA League Pass. This has been Drew Avery with your Tuesday morning sports.
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0: Kelsey Hart and Life With You right here on KMIT. It is the CarQuest Morning Show rolling through the bottom part of your 7 o'clock hour. Good morning to you on your Tuesday as we roll right through it. Hey, our good friends at CarQuest in Mitchell, they've got you set for whatever you need for your vehicle. From the biggest to smallest parts, all the way to the tools you need to get the job done as well. 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Stop by CarQuest on North Main Street in Mitchell. Hey, a big reminder for everybody, because of the heat, now tomorrow, one of the nice traditions in Mitchell for the summer is always our band concerts out at the Hitchcock Park by the band shell. Well, because of the heat we've got this week, well, the Mitchell Municipal Band Concert's going to be in a different location coming up on Wednesday. Now, the Performing Arts Center at 812 North Capitol Street. That's over by the new high school. That's the Performing Arts Center, which if you haven't seen, is pretty darn nice and very cool as well. They've got good air conditioning there. It'll be at 7:30, and it's open to everybody to come on in and watch the performances from the Mitchell Band Concert and more. No word if you can lay out your blanket and have a picnic, but I'm sure there's accommodations going on there, so we can probably make it work. Hey, as we work our way through the day, we keep you up to date with everything like that right here at KMIT. Also, online at MitchellNow.com, we've got your full weather details coming up next.
1: Although

About 70 now in Mitchell. Still looking at our winds, about 5, but gusting up to 13 from the south. Coming up, well, we'll talk about some of the things you need to keep in mind with these heat warnings in our area, of course, for this week. Just some of those safety tips you need for today and all this week. Luke Bryan now. She's country, and she knows it. It's right here on the CarQuest Morning Show.

Diamond Rio and a beautiful mess right here on KMIT. It is the CarQuest Morning Show. Hey, good morning to you. I'm Mike. And as we roll through this morning, yeah, we've got your birthdays and anniversaries coming up for you. And that'll be brought to you by Blarney's Sports Bar and Grill right before the 8 o'clock hour. Also, Taylor Swift's new one on the way for you, George Strait and more. Hey, as we roll through this morning as well, you know, we've got the heat. And I don't need to tell you, the heat can be bad. You know that. But with this stretch of the hottest summer parts we've got right now, the highs climbing into the upper 90s and 100s through this week. Well, the National Weather Service is urging people to take a little bit of precautions. It's just something you got to keep in the back of your mind. You got to drink plenty of water, even if you don't feel thirsty. Avoid excessive alcohol. I had a tough one with that one, but that's all right. And caffeine. Yeah. I know that makes it tough, but it does. Also, wear light-colored, loose-fitting clothing. So those skinny jeans, no, that's not a good thing for right now, so don't be doing that. Also, never leave children or pets in a parked vehicle, even for just a few minutes. You know, with temperatures like today and all this week, it can get out of control really, really quick. So just don't even take the chance. Man, here's one for you. Check on elderly neighbors and relatives, along with anyone who works outside or doesn't have air conditioning. Also, protect your pets. Make sure they got fresh water, shade, and avoid walking them on the hot pavement, which can burn the paws. And take advantage of the cooler mornings and evenings for your yard work. Also, don't forget that heavy sweating, weakness, or dizziness. Also talking about nausea and cool, clammy skin is a warning that you might be having a medical problem. Heat stroke, of course, can happen pretty quick. So we don't want anybody to have that problem during these hot, hot temps. Just a heads up for you right here from KMIT.

0: mic in the morning. We just like throw those out and keep them in the back of your head. Just make sure you keep drinking those fluids. Hey, as we roll through your morning, we've got your birthdays and more all on the way, along with more great music next.
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0: It's the birthdays, it's the anniversaries, and it's Mike in the Morning right here on KMIT, all brought to you by Blarney's Sports Bar and Grill. Blarney's always got you covered for a great, not only lunch and dinner, but don't forget, breakfast, 7 days a week, kicking off at 7 in the morning. Absolutely delish, so make sure you get in there and get something delish as well. And don't forget also, while you're there, check out their new game room and also their new casino as well. It's all at Blarney's Sports Bar and Grill in Mitchell. Hey, we're going to take a look at birthdays and on the national scene for today. Well, we've got Co Wetzel. He's a great up-and-coming artist. Of course, we're talking about Co Wetzel is building a loyal fanship in country music. And, of course, the Texas Red Dirt influences, High Road, and much more. Also, Jane Lynch is 66 today. You know her from Glee, Marvelous Miss Maisel, Only Murders in the Building, 40-year-old version, and many others. Also, Matthew Fox is 60. Dr. Jep Shepherd on ABC's hit series Lost. And he's been in a lot of other stuff, including that spinoff, The Madisons, connected to the Yellowstone universe. Also looking at today would have been the birthday for Gerald R. Ford, 38th president. Woody Guthrie also would be celebrating a birthday today, as would William Hanna, part of the Hanna-Barbera animation studio duo, brought you the Flintstones, Jetsons, Scooby-Doo, and much, much more. All would have been celebrating birthdays today. Hey, we got to take a look at who is celebrating birthdays today. And today, well, anniversaries, Aaron and Wendy Wilson. Happy anniversary to you. We're also looking at Tyson Schultz, got a birthday today. Lizzie Van Nuys celebrating the big 17 today. Happy birthday to you. Nick Beaver celebrating a birthday today from Del Rapids. Also looking at Brenda and Rob Punt, got their anniversary today as well. And it's a very short list today, but that's all right. We're going to take a look real quick and see who's going to get themselves a lunch break from our good friends out there at Blarney's. And today, I think we're going to do a... a couple today. We'll do an anniversary for today. How about Brenda and Rob? Brenda and Rob Punt. Of course, you are going to win yourself a lunch break from our good friends over there at Blarney's. You get to go out on a little date night. Gary the Screaming Goat wishes you a happy birthday. And for everybody, don't forget, you can always email us, mike@kmit.com. 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
9: From the Mitchell Now News Desk, I'm Morgan McCarthy. Well, you likely heard about the rollover crash with teenagers here from Mitchell and the family

0: of one of those teens injured in Friday's crash is receiving support from the community. The South Dakota Highway Patrol says five Mitchell teens were involved when a vehicle rolled over and caught fire just east of the city. We know a 16-year-old boy suffered life-threatening injuries and was flown to a Sioux Falls hospital. Two other teens were seriously injured. The family has launched a GoFundMe to help cover some expenses, things like hotel and meal and travel, as they remain at his bedside during treatment. You can find the full story online, MitchellNow.com. Well, neighbors helping neighbors. That's what Governor Larry Roden highlights here in the aftermath of severe weather. Roden praised volunteers and state agencies who responded to wind and tornado damage in Hyde and Beadle counties. He says crews have worked around the clock on cleanup, road closures, security, and helping displaced residents. The state is also now working with FEMA in hopes of securing federal disaster assistance. And eligible veterans, you can now expect a wait time of about a year for a Midwest Honor flight. That's a big drop from previous wait times. The nonprofit organization offers vets a free trip to Washington, D.C. to visit military memorials and connect with fellow vets. Veterans who have served between December 7, 1941 and May 7, 1975 and have not participated in an honor flight before are especially encouraged to apply. And don't forget, you can always find more local headlines, events, weather, and sports all waiting for you at MitchellNow.com. That's the latest from the MitchellNow.com News Center.
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0: on Saturday, July 11th, 2026 at Prairie View Care Center in Woonsocket. Funeral services will be at 10:30 a.m. Friday, July 17th at Mount Olive Lutheran Church in Woonsocket. Burial will follow at Eventide Cemetery. Visitation will be from 5 until 7 p.m. Thursday, also at the church, with the prayer service beginning at 7 p.m. The funeral service will be live streamed on the Nuremberg Basham Funeral Service, Woonsocket, South Dakota Facebook page. Arrangements are with the Nuremberg Basham Funeral Service. Adam Freerich, age 45, of Mount Vernon, passed away on Thursday, July 9, 2026, in Mount Vernon. Funeral Mass will be at 10:30 a.m. Tuesday, July 14th at Holy Family Catholic Church in Mitchell, with visitation 1 hour prior. A private family burial will be at Mount Vernon Cemetery. Arrangements by the Bittner Funeral Chapel. Drew Boyden, age 63, of Mitchell, passed away Friday, July 3rd, 2026, at Firestill Healthcare Center in Mitchell. Visitation will be Tuesday, July 14th, from 5 until 6:30 p.m. at the Bittner Funeral Chapel, with a 6 p.m. prayer service. Burial will be at Graceland Cemetery in Mitchell.
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2: ABC News, I'm Brian Clark. Oil prices are still rising as Brent crude is now more than $87 a barrel as the U.S. and Iran launch new attacks targeting each other. ABC's Karen Waz, the latest from Washington.
3: President Trump now vows the U.S. will control the Strait of Hormuz, and Trump now wants to charge a 20% fee on all cargo passing through it. He doesn't say how he would do that.
4: I want to be reimbursed because we're protecting a very rich portion of the world. We're spending money.
3: Trump's own Secretary of State, Marco Rubio, recently said such a plan would not be allowed under international law.
2: J.P. Morgan Chase has just reported profits of nearly $17 billion in the latest quarter, taking advantage of volatility connected to the war. The governor of New York today is expected to sign an order that would stop construction of big new data centers in the state for a year while regulatory framework is considered. This is ABC News.
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0: 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Good morning to you. Take a look at your forecast details on the Central Electric Weather page. We are sunny now and looking for a high today of 98. South winds up to 15, gusting up to 25. Tonight, clear sky. Lows around 69 for our community kickoff for the Corn Pala Stampede Rodeo. We're looking for south winds 15 to 20. Now, tomorrow will be sunny and a high of 97 with southeast winds 15 to 20. High of 99 and sunny for your Thursday. We're looking for Friday, sunny, highs around 101. And Saturday, sunny, and highs around 100. Weather details 24/7. 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Hey, right now we're up to 70 in Sioux Falls, winter at 73, 73 in Chamberlain, 72 right now in Mitchell. Our winds from the southwest at 7, gusting up to 16. Hey, if weather does break out this week, we break in right here at KMIT. 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Got to roll back into music for your morning. And as we do, here you go with Megan Maroney.

0: No. Josh Ross and Hate How You Look right here on KMIT. It is the CarQuest Morning Show. Good morning to you as we roll right through your 8 o'clock hour. Another look at your sports update is coming up, brought to you by Sodak Sports. Also, hey, we're out broadcasting live coming up tomorrow. And we're going to be out broadcasting live from First Dakota National Bank, celebrating Rodeo Week here in Mitchell. Now, that's at 500 East Norway, and there will be amazing food, plus some great giveaways and tons of great fun. And we want you to come on out and join us. Now, don't forget, 11 until 1. See if you can get out early for your lunch or stay out a little later as well. Enjoy some amazing food and more. And like we said, great prizes as we get ready for the Corn Palace Stampede Rodeo. Hey, as we move right along, we've got great music coming up for you. Jelly Roll, he got his latest on the way. Also, Lainey Wilson. And like we said, your sports is next.
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0: This has been a test of the emergency alert system. If this had been an actual emergency, the tones you just heard would have been followed by official news and emergency instructions. KMIT serves the Huron operational area. This concludes this test of the emergency alert system.
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1: Drew Avery here with your Tuesday morning sports. Starting in the amateur baseball side, I got a single game on tap for tonight. It's the Parkston Mudcats and the Mount Vernon Mustangs at 7:30. For tomorrow, it's the Westington Springs Owls, another single game at the Plankinton Bankers at 8 p.m. In the WNBA, the Minnesota Lynx hosted the Phoenix Mercury last night at home. A closer game than expected for Minnesota, but Phoenix gave it all they had, and if not for that huge fourth quarter comeback by Minnesota, they'd have gotten the upset. The Lynx trailed 75-69 going into the final frame, but came roaring back in the fourth and won the game 104-100. Leading the way was Kayla McBride and Olivia Miles, who combined for 70 of Minnesota's 104 points. 37 of those belonging to McBride, who had the game high scoring mark. Minnesota is set to play again tomorrow at home when they host the Los Angeles Sparks at noon on WNBA League Pass. This has been Drew Avery with your Tuesday morning sports.
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Lainey Wilson, there you go with 4x4 by you right here on KMIT. It is the CarQuest Morning Show, and good morning to you. Hey, we ran to the phones this morning, and we heard the KMIT ticket window open up, and that was for tickets for Thursday's rodeo action. The Extreme Bull is going to be at the Corn Palace Stampede Rodeo, the very first performance of the season, and I'll tell you what, we thank Karen Miller. Out of Mitchell. She called us up and she got herself a pair of tickets to Thursday's event. Keep listening. We've got more chances for you to win. All you got to do is be listening for the KMIT ticket window to open up and be the first caller and you'll win. Don't forget, tonight is the rodeo kickoff, or I should say the community kickoff event over there. And of course, we'll have Davey Kim and all the gang and all the bull riders and more, and including all the bullfighters, of course, answering questions and meeting everybody, a little meet and greet. We got some great food and more all going to be happening at the rodeo grounds. Now, Thursday, it all kicks off with Extreme Bulls and then we're rodeo action all through the week and the rest of the week after that. And don't forget as well that coming up on Sunday, we'll start off with the Cowboy Church early in the morning. And then at 11 o'clock, well, we're going to have the Family Fun Day before the children.

0: Cook-Off starts, and we're talking about, of course, Farm Bureau Financial Services with Rocky Newenhouse, of Corsica Mitchell and Platt, and KMIT, bringing you the Family Fun Day at the Corn Palace. Now, like I said, it'll be kicking off this Sunday at 11 o'clock right there at the rodeo grounds. And come on out and enjoy the horse rides, inflatables, water slides, also looking at petting zoo, train rides, and face paintings. It's going to be a fun one. Make sure you come out and join us. And by the way, check out the ticket information and all the scheduling information for everything. That's right there at cornpalacestampede.com. You know what? I'll let this guy talk.
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0: 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The latest forecast details. Sunny and hot today, high of 98. Looking at south winds up to 15. We'll have them gusting up to 25 later on. Clear sky tonight as we are opening the community kickoff for the Corn Palace Stampede Rodeo. And that will be a low around 69 tonight and south winds about 15 to 20. Then for our Wednesday, sunny and a high of 97, again with southeast winds up to 15, maybe up to 20 at times. Thursday, sunny and a high of 99. We're looking for Friday, sunny and a high of 101, and Saturday, sunny and a high of 100. Weather details 24/7. 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Right now, we're looking outside a weather window, and we are at 74 in Winter, 73 in Sioux Falls, and Mitchell right now at 73. We've got those winds from the southwest at 8, gusting up to 17. Coming up, we've got your opening markets from the Farmers Trading Company of Mitchell, and also some of your farm news right now. Old Dominion, Hotel Key, it's right here on the CarQuest Morning Show.
1: Well, it was down some street we couldn't even pronounce. We were stuck in the middle, loving every ounce. Tequila was cheap, but the flow we were feeling was real. Neither one of us looking for three little words, unless those three words were do not disturb. Checkout was supposed to be noon, but we slept until 3:00.

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0: There you go with Luke Combs and Be By You right here on KMIT. It is the CarQuest Morning Show on the backside of your 8 o'clock hour. Hey, as we move along, of course, we do have your markets coming up brought to you by the Farmers Trading Company of Mitchell. We've got that right around the corner as the markets have opened. Also, taking a look at your ag news, the USDA's latest crop progress report shows the nation's corn crop remains in solid shape. 68% of the U.S. corn crop is rated good to excellent, unchanged from last week. Soybeans slightly dipped to 65%, rated good to excellent. Now, favorable growing conditions across the Corn Belt continue to support expectations for another strong harvest. Like we said, we always keep you up to date on your ag news here at KMIT, also at MitchellNow.com, and from the Farmers Trading Company next.
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6: Well, good morning out there. Looks like I've got a fair amount of red on my screen here today. The exception would be on the wheat market. We do have a bit of a recovery after yesterday's push lower. As far as these prices are concerned, I do have that Chicago wheat September front month going 2 cents a bushel higher at 637. Kansas City wheat, the September, 2.5 higher, 669 as I speak, close to the high of the day on all these. The new crop, or the December corn, or December wheat, excuse me, up 2 cents a bushel, 683. The oats market is taking a beating this morning. That is down 10 cents a bushel. That said, if you just pull up the chart, it was due for a bit of a setback. You just wish they didn't do it in such a dramatic fashion. Going to look on over at the corn market now. I did not see any mention of any daily export sales announcements, so I'm going to venture to guess that there weren't any. As far as the prices are concerned, 4 cents lower in the September corn at 437, and the new crop December going 4.5 down 459 futures. As far as crop condition rating is concerned, they did increase the good to excellent rating on both corn and soybeans by 1% yesterday. So they have it pretty well right in line with average, so I'm not going to get too concerned about that shift. Although I think the market and the trade was maybe looking for that crop condition rating to drop a little bit given the heat that we've got. Looking at that forecast, they also did take away some of the heat going forward here. As far as the soybean prices are concerned, I do have those August beans down 2 cents a bushel at $11.95. And the new crop beans, those are down 3 cents at $11.92 futures. That is actually close to the high of the day, so we'll see if it wants to continue trying to push a bit higher. Soybean oil, that might start being our supportive factor once again if this war in Iran continues to escalate, because we do have crude oil back in that $80 level. So definitely trying to make a bit of a recovery in here, so we'll see if there's any legs under it. Going to move over to my cattle screen now. Another day of red. If this live cattle contract closes down for the day, that would be the 13th consecutive day trading lower in that front month live cattle. We have not seen that sort of thing since 08, if I read my article correctly this morning. Looking at that August live, down $2 per hundredweight, going 232.75. Then I show the October cattle down $2 as well at 228.60. The feeder cattle market 330 lower, going 351.05, and the September feeders going 330 lower. That's at 347.5. The hog market going up 20 cents at 94.95 in that front month here, which is going off the board tomorrow. Going to look next. Crude oil, like I mentioned, it's back in that $80 level, currently up $1.50 for the day. It looks like there's some concern, of course, with what's going on over in Iran. But overall, the market seems to be just fading this headline a little bit because they are getting a bit tired of that headline. Markets can only run with bad news for so long before it looks for something else to drive it. Looking next, gold up $83 an ounce, silver's up $1.70 an ounce, U.S. dollar down 55 points, it's at 100.50. I've not seen a reason why it's doing that, but we'll take a look for it. And the Dow Jones 70 higher, and that is our market update. If we can be of any further help to you, give us a call at Farmers Trading Company. That is 996.

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1: 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As we move through your morning, we are taking a look at your forecast details from the Central Electric Weather page. Sunny today, and that's the forecast all week long. Highs today of 98. Looking at south winds up to 15, gusting up to 25. Then for tonight, our community kickoff at the Corn Palace Stampede Rodeo. Clear sky, lows around 69, south winds about 15 to 20. Then we're taking a look at Wednesday, a high of 97 and sunny, southeast winds 15 to 20. Thursday, sunny and highs around 99. Friday, sunny and highs around 101. And Saturday, highs around 100 and sunny again. Weather details 24/7. 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Hey, we're looking outside our weather window, and we are sunny. We got 78 right now in Mitchell. We got those southwest winds at about 9.
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0: There you go. It is John Party and The Last Night Lonely right here on KMIT. It is the CarQuest Morning Show. Well, you know, it's been going around the country, like 32 different states having problems with some sort of lettuce thing. Some bacteria's getting out there. Cyclospora, the lettuce problem. That's right. The current scourge is that this lettuce is what basically causing severe problems for people. Keeping everything down for the most part. And it is spreading. And no, they don't, here's the problem. They don't know why. Well, we kind of know why. It's because we defunded all the organizations that inspect lettuce and stuff. But I digress. Anyway, the friends over there at the Pukwana Playhouse, they put together a nice song for us, so you can learn the word cyclospora as well.
1: You could be.

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0: There you go with Bailey Zimmerman and the Chevy Silverado right here on KMIT. It is the CarQuest Morning Show. Hey, good morning to you. Hey, rolling through your 9 o'clock hour, the bottom part of it on the CarQuest Morning Show. And don't forget our good friends at CarQuest. They are available to you, of course, later hours throughout the day. 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They're open Monday through Fridays from 8 till 6, Saturdays 8 till 5. And you can stop in anytime, ask Chad and the gang exactly what, of course, it is that you need. And they'll tell you the right tools, the right parts, and the right advice. It's all available in one spot. That's CarQuest on North Main Street. As we move through your morning, I am a big Marvel movie fan. Of course, during the pandemic, me and the wife, we watched all the Marvel movies pretty much in order all the way through, and got caught up, you might say, because she was behind on a lot of that stuff. And now we kind of watch that stuff when we get a chance because, you know, it's kind of something that we like to do. Well, you know, the new Marvel movie, we're talking about Avengers Doomsday. Well, those tickets are going on sale about 5 months before the film's release. That's right. It's giving fans an early opportunity to secure premium format seats. Now, the move comes in anticipation for what is expected to be 2026 biggest movie event of the year, but 5 months early? Well, I don't know. In all honesty, I may not be able to afford tickets for the movie theater in 5 months the way things are going with the economy. So, hey, you know, sure. Forward thinking, right? There you go. That's me. Forward thinking. Hey, as we move right along, we've got your market updates coming up with the Farmers Trading Company. Next, your weather right after that.
1: Good morning, everyone. Scott Kirsch here at Platt Livestock, letting you know what we got going on tomorrow here. We're going to get started right at 9 o'clock tomorrow morning. Got a good run of these way up cows and bulls, 12 o'clock. We'll show you 100-150 head of these baby and started calves coming off cows. Got a few odd yearlings, got a few bred cows. That's what's going on tomorrow here at Platt Livestock. Next Monday, July 20th, big special hog, sheep, and goat sale here at Platt Livestock. 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We also got a big special sale July 22nd, next Wednesday here at Platt Livestock. 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Thank you.
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0: It's time now for KMIT's market updates. 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
1: Good morning, everybody. It looks like grain market's still showing some weakness this morning. September corn 5 pennies lower, 436. D's corn 4 3/4 lower, 458.5. And the March corn 5 1/4 lower, 473.25. Soybeans, I see August down 6 3/4 at 1190. September down 6 3/4 at 1178. And the new crop November 6.5 lower, 1188.25. Bean oil contract down 35 points, 72.47. Meal contract $1 lower, 316.20. Oats contract 9 pennies lower, 346.75. And looking at the wheat market, looks like we got back to the plus side there. Chicago up 2 3/4 cents, 638. And the Kansas City 2.5 higher, 668.75. Overall, it does look like weather models shifted to a little bit cooler in the next 10 days there on the forecast. That definitely took some of the weather premium out of the markets. Other thing to note there is it does look like Iran and the Iran conflict has ramped up again. I think that's maybe going to put some tensions on the U.S.-China trade relations there. So that may be some of the weakness as well in here. But also maybe got a little technically overdone yesterday or last Sunday night on the open there. So just seeing a pullback so far. We've been able to hold some of the areas we need to hold on this pullback. Just got to see how we finish today. Really don't want to see them kind of fall apart like we saw yesterday into the close. Would like to see these grain markets kind of get bought up into the close to feel good about it, but time will tell how that all plays out. Looking over at the livestock markets now, looks like good cattle markets continue to be a little shaky in here. August feeders down $3.75, 350.42. September feeders $3.72, lower at 347.10. And the October's 335, lower 343.50. Cash index today down $2.09 to 370.43. Looking at the live cattle now, August lives down $2.05, 232.67. October lives $1.72 lower, 228.90. And the D's lives $1.95 lower, 228.45. Cutout values yesterday took a pretty good tumble. Choice down $7.09, 375.61. Select down $3.16 to 365.17. Market definitely feeling pretty soft in here, but we should be getting to some areas on the chart that should support us, as well as just as we approach that August time frame, those August contracts, should see cash become a supportive factor there. Like I say, feeder index 370, looks like cash fat's going to be around that 245 to 248 mark there. So both of those should be pretty good supportive factors as we come closer to the month of August. But right now, it sure seems like that market's looking for some buyers and just not finding them. Looking at the hog market, looks like a mixed trade there. July up 17 cents, 94.95. August up 22 cents, 98.32. And the October down 55 cents, 83.72. Energy markets up pretty good here, but off their highs. $1.35 higher for the crude, 79.49. Diesel market 13 cents higher, 3.96 futures. Gasoline market 6 pennies higher, 3.23 futures. Looking at the stock market, I show the Dow Jones 93 points higher, 52,592. U.S. dollar down 57 points, 146. The gold market $77 an ounce higher, $4,083 an ounce. And the silver market $1.40 higher, 59.37. That's going to do it for this market update. If we could be of any further assistance to you, give us a call at Farmers Trading, our number 605-996-6500.
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Winds right now from the southwest at 9, gusting up to 18. And as we roll right through your morning, thanks for keeping us on your radio. And right now we're rolling back into music now with Kane Brown and his latest. It's called Woman on the CarQuest Morning Show.

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There you go with Carly Pierce and Riley Green. If I don't leave, I'm going to stay. It's right here on KMIT. It is the CarQuest Morning Show. Good morning to you. Hey, we're moving through the backside of your 9 o'clock hour. We got new music from the James Parker Band coming up for you. Parker McCollum and more all coming up as well. And as we move through the day, hey, don't forget tomorrow we're out broadcasting live here with KMIT. And we'll be at the First Dakota National Bank.

0: Right. And Mitchell, of course, celebrating Rodeo Week with the Corn Palace Stampede Rodeo. Now, it's 500 East Norway. And here's the deal, right next to the Pizza Ranch. And now, from 11 to 1, we'll be there. And people will be out there with some amazing, great food trucks and more. Plus, we'll be barbecuing up some good stuff and giveaways and a lot of fun as well. So if you got a little time in the day, either before or after lunch or during lunch, doesn't really matter. Stop on by. We'd love to see you. We have KMIT and Cool 98.3 broadcasting live. Remember, that's from 11 until 1 tomorrow, and that'll be at First Dakota National Bank at 500 East Norway. We're getting ready for the rodeo, and we'd like to see you out there. As we roll right through, like we said, more great music coming up for you next.
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4: Time isn't measured in speeches. 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Larry Roden spent his life ranching, welding, serving on the school board, as a deacon in his church, a volunteer basketball coach. Long before he was governor, Larry Roden was serving his community. 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As governor, he kept serving, delivering the largest property tax cut in South Dakota history, putting $1,000 or more back in families' pockets, reducing violent crime, murder, meth, and robberies by double digits, standing up for life, banning the abortion pill, and defending our Second Amendment rights, earning him the endorsement of the NRA. Some politicians spend a lifetime pretending to be somebody else. Larry Roden spent his lifetime showing us who he is. 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

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It is the CarQuest Morning Show moving to your 10 o'clock hour. Looking for a high today of 98 and sunny. South winds up to 15, gusting up to 25. We're starting to get those winds right now. Now, tonight for our rodeo kickoff, community kickoff, we're looking at clear sky, lows around 69, and south winds about 15 to 20. Tomorrow will be up to 97 and sunny, looking at southeast winds up to 15, maybe 20 at times. Then Thursday, sunny and highs around 99. Friday, sunny and hot, highs around 101 and 100 for our temps, and sunny for our Saturday. Weather details 24/7. 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Right now, we are at 80 in Chamberlain, 78 in Huron, and 79 right now in Mitchell. We've got those southwest winds right now at 9, gusting up to 18. And we've got a sports update on the national scene, the Twins and more. We'll talk about that right around the corner. In the meantime, between time, here you go with Hudson Westbrook. It's Paint It You Pretty. It's right here on KMIT. It is the CarQuest Morning Show.

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There you go with She Got the Best of Me. It's Luke Combs right here on KMIT. It is the CarQuest Morning Show. Hey, we're working our way through your 10 o'clock hour. And as we do, well, we got great music coming up with Morgan Wallen. We got some requested Chris Ledoux as well on the way and more. And also take a look at some sports on the national scene from MitchellNow.com. Now, the Twins are on a Major League All-Star break after wrapping up the first half of the season over the weekend. Now, tonight, the Major League All-Star game will take place in Philadelphia. And then the Twins will be back in action at Chicago for interleague play. And that'll be coming up Friday, I think. That is an afternoon game. I have to double-check on that. Now, also taking a look at exciting action, getting back into FIFA World Cup action today. We've got Spain taking on France at 2 o'clock this afternoon. The winner advances to Sunday's World Cup finals. And tomorrow, it'll be England versus Argentina trying to get to Sunday's game with a 2 o'clock kickoff as well. And that is a quick update of sports. Don't forget for your Mitchell Sports Roundup and more. We've got that posted for you right there on the sports page at MitchellNow.com.

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0: There you go with Drew Baldridge, and you go with Tough People right here on KMIT. CarQuest Morning Show continues through your 10 o'clock hour. And as we move right along, don't forget our good friends at CarQuest have got everything you need for your vehicles, be it your car, your truck, your SUV, your big rig, whatever it is, stop on by. Of course, North Main in Mitchell, open Monday through Friday from 8 till 6, Saturdays from 8 till 5. They've got what you need from the diehard batteries, the lubricants, filters, hydraulic hoses. If you need it for your vehicle, they've got it for you. Hey, as we roll right through, we got to take a pause for your country news headlines for today. And Jamie Johnson's got some good news. The Grand Ole Opry is celebrating Jamie Johnson's 51st birthday with a special Opry 100 performance tonight in Nashville. Johnson's going to share the stage with a few fellow stars like Bill Anderson, Randy Houser, Tracy Lawrence, and many more. Also, we're looking at Thomas Rhett is being honored in Nashville as well. He's going to receive a star on Nashville's Music City Walk of Fame, becoming one of the youngest country artists to earn that honor. Rhett's thanked his family, fans, and Nashville music community during the ceremony, calling the recognition one of the greatest honors of his career. And Jelly Roll is coming clean. He's talking about continuing to share on his weight loss journey with fans. In a new interview, he says that he avoids cheat meals because they often turn into several days of unhealthy eating. And if there's anybody who knows about cheating, it would be Jelly Roll. Well, we've got more great music coming up for you next, and your weather details next.
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105.9 KMIT on the CarQuest Morning Show. Good morning to you. Well, we're still looking for a high of 98 for today. Already at 80 in Mitchell and sunny sky. We're looking also for the south winds up to 15, gusting up to 25. Tonight for the rodeo community mixer. Going to be out at the rodeo grounds. Well, we're looking for clear sky and lows around 69. Then Wednesday, a high around 97 and sunny again. We're looking for Thursday, sunny and high around 99. We reach 100 on Friday and sunny sky, 101, I should say, and then 100 and sunny on Saturday. And then a nice cool 97 and sunny on Sunday. Your weather details 24/7. 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Right now, we're looking outside the weather window. We've got 79 in Sioux Falls, 81 right now in winter, and 81 in Mitchell as well. Our winds up to 10 from the southwest and gusting up to 17.

Megan Maroney right there with the beautiful things right here on KMIT. It is the CarQuest Morning Show, and that was the number one song on the Crook and Chase last weekend on Sunday. And of course, Megan doing quite well with that. We got Jason Aldean, Morgan Wallen, and Ella Langley all chasing that top spot as well. So we'll wait and see this Sunday who gets the top spot this week out of the top 30 in country music. It's the Crook and Chase Countdown here on KMIT every Sunday at 3 p.m. Hey, we are moving right along. We have got your market updates from the Farmers Trading Company coming up for you. We got Uncle Drew coming in. He's going to have more tickets for the Extreme Bulls for Thursday night at the Corn Palace Stampede. And that's going to be another great one. And we'll be also seeing a lot of everybody out tonight at the Rodeo Mixer. It's going to be out there at the Corn Palace Stampede Rodeo Grounds as we get ready to meet everybody, and both the fans and also the rodeo guys and gals out there. So we'll all be joining out there after 5 o'clock today. That's going to be a fun one. Now, don't forget, Uncle Drew's got chances for you to win tickets with that KMIT ticket window. If that opens up, you be the first caller. You'll be able to win yourself some tickets as well. Other than that, stay hydrated. Don't leave your cat's dog.

0: 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Have a good day. I'm Mike.
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2: Well, good morning out there. It looks like our wheat market is still pushing higher as the day goes. If we're lucky, maybe it'll bring the corn and beans along for the ride, but so far it has not done that. Chicago wheat, as I speak, the front month is up 9 cents a bushel at 644. The Kansas City wheat, now the front month September is up 8 cents at 674, and the December is up 7.5 at 689 futures. Looks like the oats market is maybe a little bit coming back since I did my first report today, currently 7.5 down at 348 futures. I'm going to look next at the corn market. First off, we did have our weekly crop progress ratings come out from the USDA after the market closed yesterday, and they did show the good to excellent rating on both corn and soybeans increased by 1% week over week. Most people anticipated steady to maybe slightly lower with the heat and dryness that was forecasted, so that might be part of what's hitting this market today and why we're seeing some downward movement. As far as the chart is concerned, the lows of today are actually a pretty decent spot for the market to pull back to. So now it's just a matter of whether or not it wants to push higher or not. The balance sheet the USDA gave us last week certainly says that maybe there's a bit of an upside to it, but the weather forecast says that there's not. So maybe the market is priced about where it should be right now is what we're seeing here so far. We'll see if the weather changes for us. September corn, as I speak, down 3 cents a bushel at 438. December corn down 3.5 at 460 futures. The soybean market is down a nickel at 1191, and the November beans are down 3 cents at 1192. Yesterday, we did break above the $12 mark on those new crop beans, but we were not able to close above it. That is still a line in the sand that we'll be keeping a close eye on. Soybean meal unchanged for the day. Soybean oil down about 32 points, so it's not even a 0.5% move on those, so pretty quiet in that front. Going to look on over at my livestock screen now. We do have those trading lower once again today. As far as the headline news goes, we did see U.S. beef imports from Argentina hit an all-time high in the month of May here, which is just coming on the back of several months ago when President Trump made the comment that he was going to be importing more Argentina beef. It looks like he put his money where his mouth was, and that we are actually increasing that up 90% from the April number is what I'm seeing here for a headline on those beef imports from Argentina. As far as cash live is for this week, so far people have been telling me steady money from the previous week, so we'll see if that's how it shakes out. August live cattle, as I speak, that is down $3 per hundredweight, going 231.75. If it closes here, this would be the 13th consecutive day of the front month live cattle market trading lower, something that we have not seen since back in 2008. The October cattle down 275 at 227.90. Switching on over to feeder cattle, the index is projected to be down 209, which would put it at 370.40. I have the August feeders going down $5.30 today, putting those at 349 even. So that is definitely quite a discount to the cash market right now. September feeders down 5.25, 345.5. Hog market in August, 15 higher at 98.22. The crude oil market having some strength with everything going on between the U.S. and Iran, up $1.30 a barrel, going 79.40. I'm going to jump over to the U.S. dollar. That is down 45 points. Sounds like we had some CPI numbers coming out this morning that did lower our inflation number more than we anticipated, so that could be hitting the dollar here. The Dow Jones, the stock market, down 77 points. It's at 52,400, and that is our market update. If we can be of any further help to you, give us a call at Farmers Trading Company. That is 996.

lower our inflation number more than we anticipated. So that could be hitting the dollar here. The Dow Jones, the stock market, down 77 points. It's at 52,400. And that is our market update. If we can be of any further help to you, give us a call at Farmers Trading Company. That is 996-6500.

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1: 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Color Radar weather here on KMIT. At the top of your 11 o'clock hour, it's sunny with a high near 98. South winds 10 to 15, gusts as high as 25. Tonight, clear skies, lows around 69, south winds 15 to 20. Wednesday, sunny high near 97, southeast winds 15 to 20. Thursday, sunny high near 99. Friday, sunny high near 101. And Saturday, sunny high near 100. For weather information 24 hours a day, go to the Central Electric Weather page at KMIT.com, or you can check out MitchellNow.com as well. Right now, Mitchell, top of that 11 o'clock hour, it's about 86 degrees and sunny with 12-mile-an-hour winds out of the south-southwest. And a good morning to you here on your Tuesday. Some call this Taco Tuesday. Folks, maybe you do too, and maybe you'll have some tacos tonight. Who knows? But hey, we're here regardless for you, hanging out. We also want to keep it on your radar, the 105.9 KMIT, Real People, Real Country, and Farm Bureau Financial Services with Rocky Newenhouse, of course, Mitchell and Platt are bringing you the Family Fun Day at the Corn Palace Stampede Rodeo Grounds this coming Sunday, July 19th, starting at 11 a.m. Come enjoy horse rides, inflatable water slides, a petting zoo, train rides, and some face painting. Again, that is happening this Sunday, July 19th. It is the Family Fun Day at the Corn Palace Stampede Rodeo Grounds, starting at 11 a.m.
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0: Scotty McCreary Cabin, a solo right here on 105.9 KMIT. And like we just talked about not too long ago, that Family Fun Day coming up on Sunday, July 19th. We also have, of course, the Corn Pound Stampede Rodeo that starts this Thursday and goes through the 19th. It is a part of that event schedule that they have of 4 days of fun, action, and rodeoing. You can find the event schedule and tickets online at cornpalacestampede.com. This year's theme is America 250, red, white, and blue, of course. Sutton Rodeo is even celebrating its 100th anniversary this year as well. This is a South Dakota summer tradition where you can support local community organizations and rodeo traditions, experience the energy of Stampede Park, and come early, stay late, and enjoy the full experience. They want to continue to give some love to their major sponsors. Some of these include C&B Operations, Making Mine Designs, Core Trust Bank, Gridline Field Tile, and so many more. Again, that is your Corn Pound Stampede Rodeo. Beginning this Thursday, July 16th, going through Sunday, July 19th, you can get the event schedule and tickets online at cornpalestampede.com. And for this Corn Pound Stampede Rodeo, I've got a pair of tickets left to give away that we will be giving away in the 2 o'clock hour. More details on how to win coming up later in that 2 o'clock hour, right at the top for you.
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That is Move On from Kevin Powers and Shaboozy here on KMINT. Well, boy, and when I see dollar amounts like this, and I've worked in a convenience setting before, I kind of want to move on from here. I mean, Buc-ee's, they're offering $275,000 salaries with no college degrees. I've got a college degree, but I mean, that's a lot of money. Oh, sorry, I may have to leave you guys. You have to have afternoons with Billy Bob or something. Just kidding. Okay. Buc-ee's does hold the world record for the biggest convenience store and longest car wash. If you've never been to a Buc-ee's, you need to go. It might be time to add a most controversial $275,000 job to the list as well. The rest stop chain, known for its massive convenience stores and cheeky highway billboards, is now the epicenter of an online debate over salaries. Not because they're underpaying their employees, they don't do that by any means, but according to the internet backlash, because they're paying a big salary, $275,000, for a job that doesn't require a degree. Their careers website says general manager salaries range from $200,000 to $275,000 or more. Assistant GM started at $125,000. Meanwhile, the average pay for someone with a bachelor's degree tops out at $81,535, according to the professional group National Association of Colleges and Employers. The pay disparity between what the average person with a college degree earns and what a Buc-ee's management positions pay caused lament on social media, and people aren't really feeling it. But what do you guys think about that? I've always noticed that about Buc-ee's, and especially their like overnight workers as well. They make more than the people during the day. It's a pretty solid salary, but it's a lot of money out there.

0: and a lot for just a manager at a Buc-ee's. But it is a big store, so I don't know. As we keep moving along, though, we got weather on the way here soon, and then music from Thompson Square.
1: Tony Vine.
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5: Mitchell's only live and local color radar weather here on KMIT. For today, it's sunny out there. Highs near 98, though, with south winds 10 to 15. Gusts as high as 25 tonight. Clear skies, lows around 69. South winds 15 to 20. Wednesday, sunny high near 97. Southeast winds up to 20. Thursday, sunny high near 99. Friday, sunny high near 101. And Saturday, sunny high near 100. For weather information 24 hours a day, visit our Central Electric weather page at KMIT.com, or you can even check out MitchellNow.com. Right now in Mitchell, you're looking at about 87 degrees, sunny, with 12-mile-an-hour winds still out of the south-southwest. And like I said, we do have Thompson Square up next for you. It's Are You Gonna Kiss Me here on KMIT.

0: Heather Langley, Morgan Wallen, I Can't Love You Anymore, right here on KMIT. As we get set to finish out the 11 o'clock hour, coming up soon is noon, and we have now our post-sports update, talking MLB, as Jordan Walker spoils Phillies' Kyle Schwarber party and rallied to win the home run derby. Jordan Walker wore his Cardinals hat backwards, chewed a big wad of bubblegum, and wore the top of his jersey splayed open as he dug in for his final home run derby swing. The picture of Cardinals, cool. Walker chased down Kyle Schwarber, shut up a rambunctious Philly crowd, and introduced himself as a much wider, or to a much wider baseball world, I should say. Walker used six swings to swat six homers, besting Schwarber in a dramatic final round that silenced all those boo birds and made him the first St. Louis Cardinal to win the home run derby on Monday night. Schwarber hit 11 homers during his 15 swing turn in the final round. Philly fans, who jeered everyone but Schwarber and Bryce Harper throughout the night, quietly headed toward the exits when Walker's winning shot soared over the left field wall. Quote, "I was once told you don't boo nobodies," Walker said. Quote, "So it feels pretty good." The 24-year-old Walker sported the Derby champions' chain, slipped on a leather jacket, and still wore his batting gloves as he broke down what it took to take down Schwarber on his home turf. He earned a $1 million prize for winning the Derby, which is more than his salary for the season, which is $799,400. And that is your update on the world of pro sports. And talk about doubling your salary just in one night. Hey, that's some good stuff. I wish I could do that, Mr. Walker.
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2: From the Mitchell Now News Desk, I'm Morgan McCarthy. Well, Dakota Fest is reminding producers that a new seminar this year is focused on helping improve the bottom line. The 2027 Profit Roadmap will be offered August 18th and 20th during Dakota Fest here in Mitchell, and agricultural economists, financial experts, and industry specialists will share practical advice on things like managing production costs, improving grain marketing, and preparing for lender conversations. The seminar is free with Dakota Fest admission, and organizers are encouraging producers to register in advance. You can find full details online with a stop at our website, mitchellnow.com. Stretching the lens across the state, Caterpillar's new facility in Rapid City is open and expanding high-tech training to employees. It's a 17,000-square-foot facility with more than 100 engineers, graphic designers, and others that will help keep the company on top of the evolving industry. Now, one of the unique features of the facility is its virtual reality training center. That's where trainees can put on headsets and train on everything that they would encounter in the field with their own eyes. The system allows trainees to collaborate with other teams throughout the company to test new products before they're rolled out. And here's a fun activity for some young rock collectors and curious minds. The Mitchell Public Library will host a free Rocks and Crystals program. That's this morning, Tuesday, starting at 10:30. And you can get an up-close look at crystals under some ultraviolet light, learn about growth, structure, and some colorful formations. Take the kiddos out for some fun learning activities. You can discover full details at the stop at our website, mitchellnow.com. And that's the latest from the MitchellNow.com News Center.
3: ABC News, I'm Brian Clark. Supreme Court Justices Elena Kagan and Amy Coney

0: Barrett are testifying on Capitol Hill. They're asking Congress for more money for Supreme Court security. Justice Barrett said his threats got more intense around the time of the leak in the Dobbs decision.
1: My security detail sent me home with a bulletproof vest, and I carried it into my house, put it into my bedroom, dropped it down on a table, turned around, and my 12-year-old son was standing in the doorway of my bedroom, and he wanted to know what it was and why I had it, and I didn't know how to respond.
0: ICE agents have been ordered to temporarily stop conducting vehicle stops after two deadly shootings in the last week. Multiple sources tell ABC News this is temporary to allow for new training and that officers will still conduct vehicle stops involving the most violent people. President Trump dropped his demand that countries reimburse the U.S. for protecting cargo going through the Strait of Hormuz, saying countries would instead make trade and investment deals with the U.S. This is ABC News.
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2: Mitchell's only live and local color radar weather here on KMIT at the top of your noon hour. It is sunny out there with a high near 98 today. You got south winds up to 15, gusts as high as 25. Tonight, clear skies, lows around 69, south winds 15 to 20. Wednesday, sunny high near 97, southeast winds up to 20. Thursday, sunny high near 99. Friday, sunny high near 101. Saturday, sunny high near 100. For weather information 24 hours a day, go to the Central Electric Weather page at KMIT.com or you can check out MitchellNow.com. Right now in Mitchell at the top of your noon hour, about 89 degrees and sunny with 12-mile-an-hour winds out of the south. And we have a little update for you for tomorrow for the Mitchell Municipal Band's concert series, as they have a performance tomorrow, Wednesday, July 15th. It will not be at the Hitchcock Park Band Shell. It will be instead at the Performing Arts Center at 821 North Capitol Street. It will be at the same time at 7:30, just a different location. They're probably getting you inside and getting you out of that heat. The theme is music and color, and it's going to be directed this week by Jason Lakowski. Again, this is your Mitchell Municipal Band concert happening tomorrow, Wednesday, July 15th. Location moved to the Performing Arts Center at 821 North Capitol Street. Still starting at 7:30. Music and color directed by Jason Lakowski.
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3: 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I'm Darren Hefty.

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9: This is the SDSU Extension Radio Network. I'm Pam Geppert. Heat is gripping the Upper Plains this week, with record to near record temperatures expected. Here's SDSU Extension State Climatologist Laura Edwards with the details.
10: So this will really push ahead our growing degree days. But also at the same time, we will see very little, probably no moisture in the next week or 7 days or so. So very hot and dry conditions here as we're in the second full week of July.
9: The timing of this heat may hinder corn pollination in fields that are beginning to tassel, but impacts are difficult to predict at this time. Edward states nighttime recovery will also be limited, with lows only bottoming in the 70s. Soil moisture can be a buffer to the heat, but the drought monitor shows a significant amount of drought still in play.
10: So last week we had some areas of both improvement and degradation in the drought monitor. Some areas of improvement were on the Pier area, south central and southeast, that had some higher rain amounts about 1 to 2 weeks ago. And in the northwest, north central, we had a little degradation. Reviewing kind of accumulated moisture deficits in that area.
9: The worst of the heat will abate this weekend, but Edward states temps will still be above average, just not to the extreme of this week. However, there is a glimpse of relief at the end of the month, with a shift to cooler temperatures possible. To stay in touch with climate conditions near you, visit climate.sdstate.edu.
11: A lifetime isn't measured in speeches. It's measured in actions. Larry Roden spent his life ranching, welding, serving on the school board, as a deacon in his church, a volunteer basketball coach. Long before he was governor, Larry Roden was serving his community. Not for attention, not for headlines. That's just who he is. As governor, he kept serving, delivering the largest property tax cut in South Dakota history, putting $1,000 or more back in families' pockets. Reducing violent crime, murder, meth, and robberies by double digits. Standing up for life, banning the abortion pill, and defending our Second Amendment rights.

0: earning him the endorsement of the NRA. Some politicians spend a lifetime pretending to be somebody else. Larry Rodin spent his lifetime showing us who he is. July 28th, Governor Larry Rodin, keeping South Dakota strong, safe, free, and built to last. Paid for by Rodin for Governor.
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0: You dump on a truck, they put it on a train, they bring it out here, they dump multiple trains to put on a ship. It always amazes me how much volume it takes to keep the world going.
1: Aboard the 115-foot Portland, Oregon-based tug Samantha S., on which tour participants cruise the Columbia River, Mark Brandley of Bristol, South Dakota, was impressed with soybeans export logistics.
2: The coordination that has to happen all the way through the whole system, it's really got to get put together, and it takes a lot of cooperation between many different organizations to get it done.
1: Across the Columbia River, at the port of Vancouver, Washington, Stephanie McClintock with United Grain showed the farmers the part of the marketing chain that is the company's ship loading facility.
3: Being here and seeing it, just the magnitude of this facility, which is, I consider, an engineering marvel, actually it speaks to the importance of what they do to grow food and how important that is in our economic supply chain globally.
1: After being on the Sea for Yourself tour, Ordell Munkvold of Menno, South Dakota, no longer takes for granted the process of transporting soybeans overseas.
4: It's a long process to get from point A to point B.
1: Not as simple as you thought?
4: No, it's really complicated.
1: The tour also meant to spotlight the value of the soybean checkoff in export promotion, made stops from the port of Grays Harbor, Washington, to Portland, Oregon. More from the Sea for Yourself tour will be on upcoming editions of the Soybean Pod, brought to you by South Dakota soybean farmers and their checkoff. I'm Tom Stever.
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0: This weekend, the Crook and Chase Countdown is rolling through 15 years of our most memorable conversations and music with Scotty McCreery, surrounding the release of his new career milestone album.
1: And some Southern hospitality from the homes of Blake Shelton and Carly Pierce this weekend on Crook and Chase.
0: Tune in for the Crook and Chase Countdown Sunday afternoons at 3 p.m.
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3: Well, good afternoon there. It looks like our wheat market is still holding very strong today. It sounds like everything going on between Russia and Ukraine has not calmed down quite yet. So we'll see what that does to the Russian wheat export market. But it looks like that number might be a little bit lower than we are used to, which is going to help out our wheat prices here just because of the way the supply and demand equation works there. Looking at Chicago wheat, that September contract is up 10 cents a bushel at 6.45. Going to move on over to Kansas City. That is the winter wheat that we're combining right now. The September front month contract is up 11 cents a bushel at 6.77 futures. And the December is up 10 as well, going 6.91. The oats market is down 7 cents at 3.49. Moving on over to the corn market, they just can't seem to quite get this thing on the positive side for the day, but it appears that they are keeping a close eye on that wheat market and maybe trying to be supported by that. As far as crop condition rating is concerned, we did get some updated numbers from the USDA yesterday afternoon where they did show that they increased the good to excellent rating on both corn and soybeans by 1 point over the previous week. So by no means is that a huge improvement, but most people expected it to be a steady to maybe slightly lower number. So that could be part of the hit that we're seeing on the grain market today. Combine that with the fact that after this week of heat, they are anticipating closer to more normal temperatures and some normal rainfalls once again. So they're taking some of those weather concerns out of the marketplace. Looking at September corn, 2.5 down, 438 half cent. New crop corn down 3 at 460 futures. The soybean market in August is down 4 cents at 11.93. It's right in the dead center of the day trading range. New crop beans down 3 as well, going for 11.92. Soybean meal, that's up a buck a ton. Soybean oil is down 57 points, so not a whole lot over there. Looking next at the cattle market here, first off, the box beef number from this morning had the choice cut out down 1 point. That is going for 375.60. Select was up 70 cents, going 365.87. I do show the August live cattle going down $3 per hundredweight as we speak, going 231.75. October cattle down 260 so far, going 228.05. As far as cash live trade is concerned, I've heard some people saying that we're starting to see some steady money from the previous week. So if we hold out in that area, maybe we'll see a little bit of support come into this cattle market, but it's just too soon to tell. Looking next at the feeder cattle side of things, we did have the index projected to be down $2.09 on this trading day, going 370.43. That is a significant premium to where I have the board still. August feeders down $5.50 as I speak, going 348.85. September feeders down 570, 345.10. The hog market in August is down 10 cents, going 98 even. Maybe it's trying to make a bit of a recovery here lately, but it just seems to be range bound in that sideways to slightly higher trend. The crude oil market is up a dollar a barrel, going for 79 bucks even as we speak. And looking next at the gold market, up 58 bucks an ounce. Silver is up a dollar an ounce. That's at just shy of $59 right now as we speak. That is one of the lower levels that we've seen since back in December of last year. The U.S. dollar, 34 points lower. It is starting to come off the lows of the day. Sounds like the inflation numbers that came out this morning were not quite as bad as people anticipated. So we'll see how that affects us longer term. But right now, they are meeting that with a lower U.S. dollar and a slightly lower stock market. They have the Dow Jones 60 points lower, going 52,400 and change. And that is our market update. If we can be of any further help to you, give us a call at Farmers Trading Company. That is 996-6500.
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Alexandra K. Straight for the Heart right here on 105.9 KMIT. This is the Afternoons with Uncle Drew. It's time now for some country news at noon. And we're talking about Justin Moore. He's revealed that he's sober now after his tour here. That's really good news. On Thursday, July 9th this past week, Justin Moore announced to fans that he's newly sober. The singer shared that news during a show in Knoxville, Illinois, which was his first concert after a month-long break from touring. He also revealed that he has spent that month in rehab for alcohol addiction. Quote, "I just got out of rehab for 30 days. This is my 31st day sober," he told the crowd. Quote, "And I'm going to try to help as many people as I can from this point forward until my last days on earth," Moore continued. Quote, "And hopefully set a much better example for my kiddos." Justin Moore got a roar of approval from the crowd after he announced his newfound sobriety, according to a video posted by Whiskey Riff. Quote, "I know there's a sign over there that says welcome back because we've been off a while," Moore said, referring to the month-long break he took from playing shows. Quote, "My drinking got out of control," he admitted. "And I don't say that to bring us down. We're still going to do drinking songs, don't get me wrong," he assured the crowd. Quote, "But I let down my band and my crew and most importantly God and my family." Moore said he didn't encounter legal trouble as part of the decision to quit drinking, but he, quote, "just became a complete dumb you-know-what." Now he says he wants to use his experience as a way to help others. Moore announced in early June that time off was coming off the road to focus on his health. He didn't specify at the time exactly how long he planned to be away, nor did he say exactly what was wrong. And that is your country news at noon.

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2: This ain't just music. It's the country we live. From the gravel roads to the main streets of Mitchell,

Keith Urban, Kiss a Girl right here on KMIT. Well, speaking of kissing, we're about to kiss the noon hour goodbye here pretty soon. And there's a popular pizza chain that's about to kiss 50 underperforming stores goodbye as well. The MTY Group, the parent company of Cold Stone Creamery and Wetzel's Pretzels, will close 68 of its corporate-owned restaurants over the next 9 months to reduce financial losses. The closures will primarily affect the company's Papa Murphy's pizza locations. MTY President and CEO Eric Lefebvre announced the decision following an internal review, as reported by Restaurant Dive. The closing locations lost a combined total of more than $10 million over the last year. Quote, the decision will reduce our store count in the near term, but we believe it is the right long-term action for the business, Lebrev said. Quote, it will allow us to reduce losses, improve the quality of the corporate store portfolio,

0: and focus our resources on locations and brands with stronger return potential. Specifically, MTY will close 45 to 50 Papa Murphy's units that it acquired 2 years ago during a turnaround attempt because the chain had only 49 company-owned stores at the end of last year. According to its franchise disclosure document, these closures will wipe out nearly all of its remaining corporate locations. The pizza chain has steadily declined in recent years, with its overall store count dropping from 1,168 in 2023 to 1,014 in 2025. However, the vast majority of those earlier losses involved franchised locations rather than corporate ones. Yeah, you won't be seeing much Papa Murphy's anymore. I haven't had too much of it, but I think it's pretty decent pizza, right? Either way, we won't see it in the near future. As we continue, music to finish your noon hour, and one's coming up.
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0: skies, lows around 69. South winds up to 20. Wednesday, sunny, high near 97. Southeast winds 15 to 20. Thursday, sunny, high near 99. Friday, sunny, high near 101. And Saturday, sunny, high near 100. For weather information 24-hour, go to the Central Electric Weather page at KMIT.com, or you can check out MitchellNow.com as well. Right now, Mitchell, time of that 1 o'clock hour, 91 degrees and sunny with 12-mile-an-hour winds still out of the south. As we continue throughout the show, don't forget, if you are a social media person and you have that platform called X, formerly known as Twitter, make sure you're giving us a follow over there at Mitchell Now SD. That's right. 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

0: Josh Ross. Hate How You Look right here on 105.9 KMIT. You're listening to The Afternoons with Uncle Drew, and as you've seen, as you drive around towns and in between towns, the gas has dropped a little bit. It's given a little temporary inflation relief. It started in June, and now we're reaping the benefits here in July. A drop in gasoline prices in June gave consumers a significant, albeit likely short-lived, breather from high inflation. Like I said, I mean, it may not last too long. That's why I probably saw someone this weekend bring like 4 or 5 gas cans to the gas station and fill those bad boys up. Consumer prices rose 3.5% over 12 months in June, far less than forecasters' expectations. Falling energy prices, the result of a peace deal between the U.S. and Iran, helped push down inflation, but renewed hostilities have since pushed prices up again, especially in certain regions. Lower gas prices may have delayed the need for the Federal Reserve to raise its benchmark interest rate to counteract inflation. So right now, we just got to be okay with what's going on here. It fell 0.4% in June, the largest single month drop since the onset of COVID-19 in April 2020, but we can't get too used to it. But I'm glad it's where it's at right now. I do need to fill up, so I need to do that. Go visit my good folks at Dakota Sunset Show. Wait, no, I did that this weekend. I even told Jeff I did that. No, sorry, Jeff, but anytime I need it, I'll be back. As we continue, music on the way from Zach Brown Band and so much more. 1 o'clock hour still rolling on.
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0: What else we got going on? Powell City Farmers Market. Don't forget that happens Saturday, 9 a.m. Goes on for a couple of hours, I do believe. What else we got? A petroglyph carving in Mitchell on Monday the 20th at 2. I'm not sure what that is, but it's going down here. And those are some of the events going on in and around Mitchell at MitchellNow.com. 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Coming up soon, here in a minute or so, we got updates on the weather.
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4: Mitchell's Only Live and Local Color Radar Weather on KMIT. Updates on the weather tonight. Clear skies, lows around 70. South winds up to 15, gusting as high as 20. Wednesday, sunny high near 97. South winds up to 15, gusting as high as 20. Thursday, high near 99 and sunny with south-southeast winds up to 15, gusts as high as 20. Friday, unchanged, sunny high near 101. And Saturday, unchanged, sunny high near 100. For weather information 24 hours a day, visit the Central Electric Weather page at KMIT.com, or you can check out MitchellNow.com as well. Right now, Mitchell, about 92 degrees out there and sunny with 12-mile-an-hour winds still out of the south.

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0: Live in local, color radar weather here on KMIT. Top of your 2 o'clock hour tonight. Clear skies tonight. Lows around 70. South winds up to 15. Gusts as high as 20. Wednesday, sunny, high near 97. South winds up to 15. Gusting as high as 20. Thursday, high near 99. And sunny with south-southeast winds up to 15. Gusts as high as 20. Friday, sunny, high near 101. And Saturday, sunny, high near 100. For weather information 24 hours a day, go to the Central Electric Weather page at KMIT.com, or you can check out MitchellNow.com as well. Right now, Mitchell, top of the 2 o'clock hour, about 93 degrees and sunny, with 12-mile-an-hour winds still out of the south. And folks, we did say we were giving away some more tickets to your Corn Pound Stampede Rodeo. This is for Thursday over there at a good old Stampede Park for the extreme bull riding they got going on. This is the first performance that's going to go down, and you could be there. Only if you are caller number 3 into our studio line, 605-996-1751. Caller number 3 after we hear that ticket window open. Not before. Don't call right now. I'm trying to be so quick. After the ticket window opens, be caller number 3, and these tickets to the extreme bull riding at the Corn Pound Stampede Rodeo will be yours.
1: Coming up.
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1: Hello, everyone. This is Connor Brockhouse with the Farmers Trading Company, bringing you a market recap for Tuesday the 14th here. Looking at the corn and bean markets first, quiet but mostly lower trade there. Looks like we had the old crop corn 2.5 lower at the close, 438.5. New crop down 2 3/4, 460.5. Soybeans, we were 4 pennies lower there in the old crop, 1192 3/4. New crop down 3 3/4 at the close, 1191. Bean oil contract 42 points lower, 7240. Meal contract up 20 cents, 317.40. Oats contract 3 pennies lower, 352 3/4. And the wheat market was the leader today on the plus side. We had Chicago up 9 3/4 cents, 645. And the Kansas City up 11 3/4 cents, 6.78. Overall, a very quiet news day for the grain markets. A little bit of a cool off after yesterday's trade. Grain markets traded very quiet, though, all day long here. We pretty much stayed within the range that we set in the overnight trade there. So really not too much excitement here. I would like to see us get back on moving in the right direction and take out Monday's highs to really feel good about how the charts look right now. But as long as we don't violate our lows from last Friday, I think we'll be okay as far as that's concerned. So we'll see which way tomorrow takes us. Definitely sitting right about the midpoint between that high and that low there. So we'll see how that all shakes out. But as far as fundamental data goes, it does look like the weather models have shifted to a little bit more moderate on the heat for the broader part of the Corn Belt. I know here locally it's still going to be pretty hot, but it looks like the further east you go, the less heat you see there. And they've also added a little bit more chances of moisture back in for the broader part of the Midwest, too. So that's maybe taken the edge off of some of the weather rally we've seen. Other thing out today was the just ongoing conflict with Iran. Sounds like there's been some escalations there. We had crude oil jump pretty good. So I think that puts a little bit of a strain on our relations with China, and that's maybe taking putting a little bit of pressure on this market just right now with how our trade relations have been with them over the last year. Maybe the market's a little nervous that things may go south in that regard again. So I'm taking a little premium out of the market because of that. But overall, still a quiet day. We'll see where we go tomorrow. Looking at the livestock markets, a very disappointing market there. Looks like cattle markets all sharply lower today. We were $5 to about $6.50 lower in the feeder cattle front month August at $348.80. Feeder index today down $2.09 to $370.43. Looking at the live cattle, looks like we were about $2.90 lower to about $3.30 lower there, with the front month August at $231.42, the October's at $227.65. Cutout values pretty quiet in the morning report, down a penny in the choice, 375.60. Select up 70 cents to 365.87. Still a pretty good haircut they took yesterday there. Some disappointing levels. Looks like so far cash and yanked, and today pretty steady there. So we'll see how that shakes out towards the end of the week. But futures market definitely feeling a little bit shaky in here. This is our 12th session in a row of lower trade for the live cattle, so definitely an ugly trend we've started there. We've really diverged from cash, but this is kind of the time frame of year when we can afford to do that. So I think as we come closer to August, that should become a supportive factor in here and help pull this thing back in the right direction. Looking over at the hog market now, looks like it was a plus side trade there for the most part. We were 10 cents to 30 cents higher with the August at 98.45. Energy markets $1.20 higher today for crude, 79.34. Diesel market 19 cents higher, 401 futures. Gasoline market 6 pennies higher, 322 futures. Looking at the stock market, I show the Dow Jones down 30 points, 52,470. U.S. dollar down 28 points, 178. Gold market $64 an ounce higher, $4,069 an ounce. And the silver market $1.13 higher, 59.10. That's going to do it for this market update. If we could be of any further assistance to you, give us a call at Farmers Trading. Our number is 605-996-6500.
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3: KMIT, this is Drew. Who do I have on the line with me?
4: Tim.
3: Tim, how we doing, Tim?
4: Oh, we're working hard.
3: Aye, as you should. It's a working day. You got to work hard. You're taking the time out to give us a call, though, right? And you are caller number three if you're calling for some Corn Pal Stampede Rodeo tickets anyway.
4: Yes, I was.
3: Well, you called it just the right time, Mr. Timmy. And you've got yourself a pair of tickets to the Corn Pal Stampede Rodeo. It's going to get you in for that extreme bull riding, the first performance of the Stampede Rodeo that goes on from the 16th through the 19th here in Mitchell.

0: Mitchell.
1: Well, thank you very much.
0: No problem, my friend. And hey, where are you giving me a call from?
1: Mitchell.
0: Right here in Mitchell. Always, man, I just have a knack for giving things away to Mitchell folks. Well, Tim, we got you hooked up here, buddy. And we just need to know, what's that station getting you hooked up to go to this Corn Palace Stampede or Rodeo?
1: KMIT.

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0: Tucson, Too Late from Jordan Davis right here on KMIT. And for those of you that like to go out and eat every now and then, hopefully you don't do it too much, save your wallets, but, you know, things at Walmarts and all those other places are still expensive nowadays, you've probably checked out a Chili's. And hopefully you like Chili's, but apparently there are 10 mistakes out there that you're making at Chili's. Maybe you're making at least one of these, but here they are, so listen in. You're forgetting to join the Chili's Rewards program. Don't forget to do that. You can always get some free chips and salsa like I do every time I'm there. Don't really get a whole bunch else, though. Another one is only going to Chili's for dinner and skipping lunch. They got pretty good lunch and cheaper deals, smaller portions. It's a good little feel sometimes. Another one is skipping the appetizers. Well, I mean, you're only really dabbling in appetizers if you're eating with multiple people and you're kind of sharing. If you're getting like a triple dipper or something, you share that amongst the people. Another one's not using the tablet at the table to order and pay. Well, I don't use it to order, but I always use it to pay, pretty much. It's so much quicker. I ain't got time to wait on the waiter or waitress. I want to pay it now and get gone. Next is assuming that you can't eat there if you're on a special diet. No, they got some pretty good food over there. You want to get you some steak, some salmon, you know, whatever else. And, you know, they got the good veggies, the asparagus, the corn, the steamed broccoli, all that good stuff. So there are healthy options at Chili's. Another one's not taking advantage of the to-go alcohol options. Believe me, I won't be getting any to-go alcohol that's diluted from Chili's, but maybe you can. Only opting for the overhyped menu items. You're always getting that triple dipper, aren't you? Passing up the 3-for-me value meal. It's always actually pretty solid, no matter whether you're getting it for lunch or dinner. Forgetting to order the molten chocolate lava cake. That's too much chocolate for me. And choosing a seafood dish. They got some pretty good seafood over there. Fiance just had a little salmon, rice, and broccoli just the other day. And those 10 things that you're forgetting to do while you're out there at Chili's.
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1: Mitchell's only live and local. Color Radar weather here on KMIT for tonight. Clear skies, lows around 70, south winds up to 15, gusting as high as 20. For Wednesday, sunny high near 97, south winds up to 15, gusts as high as 20. Thursday, sunny high near 99, with south-southeast winds up to 15, gusts as high as 20. Friday, sunny high near 101, and Saturday, sunny high near 100. For weather info, you can find 24 hours a day. Visit our Central Electric weather page at KMIT.com or check out MitchellNow.com. Right now, Mitchell about 94 degrees out there and sunny with 11-mile-an-hour winds out of the south. As we continue here, folks, hope you're enjoying your day. I got another hour and a half so of show to go. Make sure you don't turn that down. Keep listening to KMIT. Next up, Russell Dickerson. It's the Afternoons with Uncle Drew.

Kane Brown with Woman right here on KMIT. And not too long ago here today, we talked about Papa Murphy's dropping a whole lot of locations after losing their booties in 2025. And let's talk some more about some food here. It's something you guys might eat yourselves. Uncrustables! Those are pretty good. They just launched their most unhinged sandwich yet. Oh my goodness. More than two decades ago, Uncrustables changed the lunchbox forever. Peanut butter and jelly sealed edge to edge without a crust in sight. 26 years later, it's gone from kid-friendly lunch fix to snack icon. And apparently, the food that Travis Kelce eats more than anything else in the world. But who cares? We're not talking about the Kelces or the Swifts. We're talking about Logan's Roadhouse. They've launched a new Uncrustable burger. For its first ever limited time collaboration with J.M. Smucker Company, Logan's Roadhouse has introduced the Uncrustables burger to its Southern-inspired menu. Yeah, that means the top and bottom buns are replaced with two Uncrustables, and the result is exactly the sweet and savory chaos you'd imagine. They even posted it on their Instagram page if you want to go check it out at Logan's Roadhouse. The burger starts with a 7-ounce beef patty topped with melted cheddar and garlic pickle aioli. But the real star is the bun, two beer-battered fried grape Uncrustable sandwiches.

0: Impossible Burger. And thinking about what's coming next, music later on. Heard people like some Stella Lefty. She's coming up. Got Grain Bits and, of course, 3 o'clock around the corner.
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2: 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Beginning with Farmers Alliance of Mitchell in corn, down 3 cents to 383. Soybeans down 4 cents to 1177. Winter wheat up 12 cents to 593. Farmers Alliance of Korska in corn, down 3 cents to 370. Soybeans down 4 cents to 1157. Winter wheat up 12 cents to 578. Dakota Plains Ag Center of Tripp in corn, down 2 cents to 389. Soybeans down 3 cents to 1173. Winter wheat up 12 cents to 603. Poa Research Center in corn, down 2 cents to 384. AgTegra of Alpena in corn, down 3 cents to 373. Soybeans down 4 cents to 1118. Winter wheat up 27 cents to 588. And spring wheat up 10 cents to 573. NuGen Energy of Marion in corn, down 3 cents to 392. Kayla Grain in corn down 3 cents to 383. Soybeans down 4 cents to 1173. Winter wheat up 12 cents to 598. Parks and Grain and Feed in corn down 3 cents to 383. Soybeans down 4 cents to 1180. And winter wheat up 12 cents to 598. Cargill Ag Horizons of Emory in corn down 2 cents to 369. Soybeans up 2 cents to 1116. And Poet and Mitchell in corn down 3 cents to 390. And that is KMIT's local market update from the elevators across the KMIT region.
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0: Local color radar weather here on KMIT at the top of your 3 o'clock hour. Tonight, clear skies, lows around 70, south winds up to 15, gusts as high as 20. On Wednesday, sunny high near 97, south winds up to 15, gusts as high as 20. Thursday, high near 99 and sunny with south-southeast winds up to 15, gusting as high as 20. Friday, sunny high near 101. Saturday, sunny high near 100. For weather information 24 hours a day, go to the Central Electric Weather page at KMIT.com or you can check out MitchellNow.com. Right now, Mitchell, top of your 3 o'clock hour, looking at about 96 degrees and sunny with 12-mile-an-hour winds out of the south. And, of course, earlier in the show, we told you about that Family Fun Day at the Corn Palace Stampede Rodeo Grounds this coming Sunday, July 19th, starting at 11 a.m. Make sure you come on out there and enjoy that. Also, make sure you see us tomorrow when KMIT and Cool are broadcasting live from First Dakota National Bank in Mitchell, celebrating Rodeo Week. It's over at 500 East Norway from 11 a.m. to 1 p.m. Mike in the morning will be on over there, and there will be amazing food, giveaways, and tons of fun, of course. Again, that's tomorrow, the 15th, broadcasting live from First Dakota National Bank in Mitchell, celebrating Rodeo Week. It's at 500 East Norway, 11 a.m. to 1 p.m. We'll be there. 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
1: Got ourselves a California woman here who was arrested back in 2019 during a raid. It was a 2019 raid in the Villages, and she's back in trouble again. This woman was arrested during a 2019 raid in the Villages and is in trouble again following a traffic stop in the Oakland Hills development with her man friend. Oh, what an interesting way to say that. Amy Louise Sizemore, age 49, of Lady Lake, was at the wheel of a black Ford pickup truck at about 2:30 p.m. Thursday on County Road 109 when a Sumter County Sheriff's Office deputy noticed she was not wearing a seatbelt. Shame. As the deputy caught up to the truck, Sizemore quickly pulled into a driveway on County Road 109D1. When the deputy approached the vehicle and asked why she abruptly pulled into the driveway, Sizemore admitted she did not have a valid driver's license and was hoping to switch seats so her passenger could drive. According to the arrest report, a background check revealed Sizemore, who was arrested back in 2019 in the Village raid of Palo Alto, uncovered a large cache of guns and drugs. Had 8 prior convictions in Florida for driving a suspended or revoked license as well. Sizemore was placed under arrest. During an inventory of the tow truck, deputies found a silver spoon tip with a burnt bottom and a white substance resting in front of the center console. The substance field tested positive for cocaine. And that's our story about a man or woman in the news. We do that every weekday in the 3 o'clock hour.
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1: 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And what a bad one. You figure out which one is the bad one, and you'll get a prize. Contest not valid in the lower 48 states and Puerto Rico.

That's good damn from Brantley Gilbert right here on KMIT. And hey, we've been talking a whole lot of TV shows and movies in this slot lately because it's summertime. Not a whole lot of sports are going on, but we got some sports news for Dakota Wesleyan today. So let's give you a little local sports update. Talking D-Dub as they have brought in a new head coach to lead their softball program. Dakota Wesleyan University softball is honored to announce that Renita Tony Klossner has been named the 18th head coach of the program ahead of the 2026-2027 school year. Klossner has experience in the NAIA as both a player and a coach at Peru State College in Nebraska, which also is her most recent stop as the softball program's head coach from September of 2022 through this past season in 2026. During her 3.5 years with the Bobcats, she helped grow the team's roster to over 40 athletes while retaining a majority of her players and had a little bit of success out there. And that is your local sports update. If you want to take a full look at the details and the quote in here and all the things about our new head coach at Dakota Wesleyan for softball, you can check it out at MitchellNow.com in our sports section. And that is your update on your local sports. As we continue, our last look at weather is coming up soon, and then music from Megan Maroney. Save it.

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1: Mitchell's Only Live and Local Color Radar Weather here on KMIT. Last look at weather tonight. Clear skies, lows around 70. South winds up to 15, gusts as high as 20. For Wednesday, a high near 70 or 97. Sunny with south winds up to 15, gusts as high as 20. Thursday, high near 99. Sunny with south-southeast winds up to 15, gusts as high as 20. Friday, sunny high near 101. Saturday, sunny high near 100. For weather information 24 hours a day, visit the Central Electric Weather page at KMIT.com or check out MitchellNow.com. Right now, Mitchell, about 95 degrees out there and sunny with 12-mile-an-hour winds out of the south-southeast. And we do get back to your music here soon. Thanks for keeping us on the radio and not turning that dial anywhere else but to KMIT. There's a couple of more songs on the way here before we bounce on into that golden nugget for today. A little bit more music to finish the hour as well. It's all coming right here on Real People, Real Country, KMIT. Next up, like I said, Megan Maroney.

0: 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I'm going to get me some of them gold nuggets.
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0: Emmylou Harris with Save the Last Dance for me right here on KMIT. And that is your golden nugget for today, brought to you by the Diamond Store. Emmylou Harris covered this original song, which came from the Drifters in 1960. And the album's title track, originally recorded by Loretta Lynn, were top 10 hits on the U.S. country charts. And she was one of many covers of this song, actually. Obviously, the Drifters were the originals. Also had covers from Tommy Leonetti, the DeFranco family, Dolly Parton, and Michael Bublé. So this song has been touched by a lot of hands and sung by a lot of different voices. The song is about 3 minutes and 43 seconds in length, and it is your Golden Nugget, brought to you by the Diamond Store. We do a classic Golden Nugget every Monday through Friday in your 3 o'clock hour at about 3:40. You can request a Golden Nugget for yourself by sending one in to drew@kmit.com. You can email it. You can text it. Both of those work. Just make sure I know it's a Golden Nugget, and you got that song and that artist in there, so we can make sure that we have it in here to plug you in. Again, that's drew@kmit.com. 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

Eric Church with Springsteen right here on KMIT. Well, guys, it's about time for me to get on out of here. It is a short week for me anyway. Don't forget that. Last day will be tomorrow before I'm out for the final chance at a vacation this summer before things get busy, busy, busy for me for about 7 or 8 months again. But yeah, your boy will be out of here bright and early Thursday morning, long before even, or I'll be on the road, Mike, before Mike even gets on the radio in the morning. But yeah, we got Jess is going to be coming up next here today, 4 to 7, and then 7 to midnight is Backstage Country. The fill-ins for me, we got a mix of Laney and Andy going on, so you'll hear one of those each of the days that I'm gone. So you'll have Laney, I believe, on Thursday, Andy Friday, and then Laney again on Monday. So those are the folks that are jumping in the afternoons. Be kind to them, I guess. I guess you have to be nice to Delaney, but always be nice to Andy. Me and him got the same name, even though he goes by Andy and I go by Drew. We're technically both Andrews. Don't call us that, by the way. We don't like that. Anyway, next up, a couple of songs. Brent Young will finish the hour, but next is Ashley McBride. I'll catch you tomorrow in the afternoon.

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2: From the Mitchell Now News Desk, I'm Morgan McCarthy. With the U.S. Senate's version of the Farm Bill stuck in negotiations, South Dakota farm groups want lawmakers to strengthen it. We're going to get more coverage here with Laura Hatch.
3: The Senate released its version of the legislation, the Agricultural Act of 2026, in late June. Megan Eisenvoss with Dakota Rural Action says she's glad Congress is moving forward, but feels the Senate draft doesn't do enough to help farmers.
4: The Senate is not taking the necessary action to be bold in this moment of the crisis that our South Dakota and United States farmers are facing right now.
3: Eisenvoss points to price instability and concerns about where the markets will be, along with extreme weather challenges, including droughts and flooding. The Senate Agricultural Committee hopes to mark up the draft this summer. That isn't scheduled yet because Senate Democrats are demanding the bill restore SNAP funding after H.R. 1, the Trump administration's budget bill, shifted billions of dollars in costs to state governments. So far, Senate Republicans are refusing. I'm Laura Hatch, reporting.
2: Thank you, Laura. If you're planning a camping outing with the family, just a heads up, South Dakota State Parks say that camping has been down for two straight months. Might not be as crowded as you've been used to in the past. State Parks Director Jeff Van Meteren says some parks did better than others. For example, Roy Lake State Park saw an increase compared to last June by 9%, while Platte Creek Rec Area had an 8% decrease. Overall, camping in the state compared to last June was down about 4%, still slightly better than May when camping units were down 9% compared to last year. And that's the latest from the MitchellNow.com News Center.
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0: message. The president says the U.S. will be reimbursed instead for its costs through trade deals in the region. The key shipping waterway once again facing blockades. So U.S. tensions and strikes escalate, and that's leading to higher oil and gas prices. Gas Buddies, Patrick DeHaan.
1: I do fully expect that the national average could get close to that $4 a gallon mark in the next week or 10 days.
0: A rare event on Capitol Hill. Supreme Court Justices Amy Coney Barrett and Elena Kagan testifying today before House and Senate panels over the court's nearly $230 million budget request. That includes a 10% increase for security at justices' residence due to recent threats. New data showing inflation eased a bit in June from 3.5% last month compared to May. It was better than what analysts were expecting. This is ABC News.
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3: Good afternoon, I'm Jess. Sunny today and hot, 99. It'll be clear tonight, 68. Another hot one tomorrow, sunshine and 98. And then for Thursday, we'll get another sunny day with a high of 97. Right now, 99 at the KMIT studio. 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

0: Jason Aldean with Don't Tell on Me on Real Country 105.9 KMIT. And the Cornfellas Stampede Rodeo Fun starts early today. There is a free community barbecue going on at Stampede Park. That'll start at 5 p.m. with food and drinks while the committee honors Hall of Fame inductees Trevor Dirks, Parade Marshal Dan Allen, and Sheriff Steve Haar. Then coming up on Thursday, one lucky driver on I-90 could get the strangest traffic stop ever, complete with prizes, dinner, a hotel stay, and rodeo seats. 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

0: Mitchell's most listened to radio station, Real Country 105.9 KMIT. Brand new from Jonah Cooper. The song is called Still Here. I'm Jess, and coming up tomorrow, KMIT and Cool are going to be broadcasting live from First Dakota National Bank. We are celebrating Rodeo Week here in Mitchell. We'll be at 500 East Norway from 11 a.m. to 1 p.m. with some amazing food. Of course, we've got giveaways too. Love for you to stop by and say hi. So again, that is tomorrow, First Dakota National Bank, from 11 to 1 p.m.
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2: 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Sunny today around 99. Later tonight, clear and 68. Another sunny day tomorrow, 96. And Thursday, sunshine and 97. 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

0: KMIT with Ella Langley and Morgan Wallen. I can't love you anymore. I'm Jess, and if you want to do a little dancing this week, tomorrow night, CJ's Bar has got swing dancing going on. Now, if you've never done it before, no worries. They will teach you how to do it. They'll have instructors on site to show you the dance step by step. You can grab a drink, meet other young professionals, and just have a good time dancing. Again, that is CJ's Bar. That's happening tomorrow. Coming up next, we've got some great music from Nate Smith, World on Fire, on the way on KMIT.
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3: From the Mitchell Now News Desk, I'm Morgan McCarthy. Well, you likely heard about the rollover crash with teenagers here from Mitchell, and the family of one of those teens injured in Friday's crash is receiving support from the community. The South Dakota Highway Patrol says five Mitchell teens were involved when a vehicle rolled over and caught fire just east of the city. We know a 16-year-old boy suffered life-threatening injuries and was flown to a Sioux Falls hospital. Two other teens were seriously injured. The family has launched a GoFundMe to help cover some expenses, things like hotel and meal and travel, as they remain at his bedside during treatment. You can find the full story online, mitchellnow.com. Well, neighbors helping neighbors. That's what Governor Larry Roden highlights here in the aftermath of severe weather. Roden praised volunteers and state agencies who responded to wind and tornado damage in Hyde and Beadle counties. He says crews have worked around the clock on cleanup, road closures, security, and helping displaced residents. The state is also now working with FEMA in hopes of securing federal disaster assistance. And eligible veterans, you can now expect a wait time of about a year for a Midwest Honor flight. That's a big drop from previous wait times. The nonprofit organization offers vets a free trip to Washington, D.C. to visit military memorials and connect with fellow vets. Veterans who have served between December 7th, 1941 and May 7th, 1975 and have not participated in an Honor flight before are especially encouraged to apply. And don't forget, you can always find more local headlines, events, weather, and sports all waiting for you at MitchellNow.com. That's the latest from the MitchellNow.com News Center.

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3: Bernice Eddy, age 97 of Woonsocket, passed away on Saturday, July 11th, 2026 at Prairie View Care Center in Woonsocket. 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Judy Vanderpool, age 82 of Mitchell, passed away Tuesday, July 7th, 2026 at Avera Borman Manor in Parkston. 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Visitation will be from 9:30 till 11 a.m. prior to the funeral service. Burial will be at Graceland Cemetery in Corsica. Arrangements by the Bittner Funeral Chapel. Raymond Trabing, age 83 of Alexandria, passed away Monday, July 13, 2026 at his home in Alexandria. Funeral mass will be at 10:30 a.m. Monday, July 20th at St. Mary of Mercy Catholic Church in Alexandria. Burial will be at St. Mary of Mercy Catholic Cemetery. Visitation will be Sunday from 5 until 7 p.m. at the Bittner Funeral Chapel with a 6:30 p.m. prayer service. Melvin Isles, age 88 of Spencer, South Dakota, passed away on Thursday, July 3rd, 2026 at Diamond Care Center in Bridgewater. Funeral services will be at 10:30 a.m. Friday, July 17th at First Baptist Church in Emory, with visitation 1 hour prior. Burial will be at the Emory Community Cemetery. Arrangements by the Bittner Funeral Chapel. Corey Wallace, age 64 of Emory, passed away on Tuesday, March 24th, 2026 at Brigham and Women's Hospital in Boston, Massachusetts. A celebration of life will be at 10:30 a.m. Saturday, July 18th at St. Martin's Parish Center in Emory. Burial will be at the Emory Community Cemetery in Emory. Visitation will be Friday from 5 until 7 p.m. at St. Martin's Parish Center with a 6:30 p.m. prayer service. Arrangements by the Bittner Funeral Chapel.
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4: ABC News, I'm Michelle Franz, and following the sudden death of Senator Lindsey Graham, his sister Darlene sworn in today to serve as South Carolina's interim senator for the remainder of his term.
5: Just 3 days after the death of her brother, Darlene Graham was sworn in Tuesday, becoming South Carolina's first female senator. Though she's never held elected office, she previously served on South Carolina's Commission for the Blind and was deeply close to her brother, who served as her legal guardian after their parents died when she was 13. Darlene Graham's term is set to end in January, and South Carolina is set to hold a primary election next month to find a new Republican nominee to run for the seat in November. Peter Haralambos, ABC News.
4: The U.S. naval blockade went into effect again today, a U.S. official confirming that the U.S. military is conducting more airstrikes in Iran. Iran also launching strikes of its own throughout the region. Positive data showing inflation eased a bit in June compared to May, and that was better than what analysts expected. This is ABC News.
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0: 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I'm Jess, and if you don't feel like turning on the stove today, getting the house even hotter, check out Blarney Sports Bar and Grill. They've got great dinner specials tonight. As always, you can get $2 off your Smash Burgers, $5.50 tall domestic taps. All month long, they are featuring their breaded chicken sandwiches for $16. They've also got their arcade, Rookie's Casino, and new house beers on tap, too, with Blarney's Amber and Blarney's Light. It's Blarney's Sports Bar and Grill in Mitchell, proud presenter of the KMIT Sports Report.
1: Drew Avery here with your update on sports. Starting in amateur baseball, you got a game tonight. Just a single game. It's the Parks and Mudcats at the Mount Vernon Mustangs at 7:30. For tomorrow, another single game on tap. Yep, on a Wednesday, Wessington Springs Owls will be at the Plankinton Bankers at 8. In the NBA, the Hornets GM says LaMelo Ball's trade to the Timberwolves was made with sustained long-term success in mind. The Charlotte Hornets won 44 games last season, a 25-win improvement over the previous year. So the question begs to be asked, why would the Hornets general manager and executive vice president of basketball operations, Jeff Peterson, break up a team that seemed to be on the rise by trading its most dynamic offensive player in LaMelo Ball? Well, Peterson addressed the question on Saturday in Las Vegas, where the Hornets are playing summer league games, saying it was all about the long-term success of the organization. He said, quote, "These decisions are challenging at times, but when you look at the totality of the season and everything of where we were, it's important to take an honest look in the mirror of where you guys are as a team," Peterson said. Quote, "And that's what I had to do at the end of the season. And I just feel like, again, the goal is never to compete for a play-in spot. The goal isn't to get to the play-in or even the playoffs for 1 year. Charlotte reached the play-in tournament and beat Miami at home before getting blown out on the road at Orlando. Ball,

0: who had struggled with injuries in the past, had one of his best seasons and averaged 20.1 points, 7.1 assists, and 4.8 rebounds per game while finishing second in the league to rookie teammate Colin Knipple in three-pointers made with 272. However, the Hornets failed to make the playoffs in the 6 seasons since Ball came to them as the number 3 overall pick back in 2020. Peterson said he knows Ball will do great things in Minnesota. Quote, I do emphasize with the fans that I understand just where they're coming from. Peterson said, quote, if I'm honest, I love LaMelo. He's a tremendous human being. Of course, he's an enormous talent. He and I have a great relationship. In the NFL, Andy Reid voted as the NFL's top head coach by the AP writers for the 4th straight season. Big Red's number one again. Andy Reid was voted the NFL's number one coach by the Associated Press in a preseason survey for the 4th straight year. Despite coming off his first losing season in Kansas City, Reid remains a standard for coaches. A panel of 8 AP pro football writers ranked the top 5 coaches entering the 2026 season. First place votes were worth 10 points. Second through 5th place votes were worth 5, 3, 2, and 1 point. Reid, who has 3 Super Bowl rings and leads both Kansas City and Philadelphia in all-time wins, received 5 first place votes and 1 second. He was left off 2 ballots. Los Angeles Rams coach Sean McVay got the other 3 first-place votes and finished second. Seattle's Mike McDonald, who led the Seahawks to a Super Bowl title last season, finished third. San Francisco's Kyle Shanahan placed fourth, and Denver's Sean Payton came in fifth. Nick Sirianni, John Harbaugh, Jim Harbaugh, Mike Vrabel, and Ben Johnson also received votes. And that's your update on sports from the MitchellNow.com Sports Desk. I'm Drew Ivory. Sports has been brought to you by Blarney's Sports Bar and Grill.
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0: Vance Gilliman had always been on good terms with his stepfather, Andrew Quinn. Andrew was Vance's nearest thing to a relative. So whenever he came back from a voyage, he had a pleasant visit with the older man, who was now married again and had two grown daughters. One time, Vance was gone for many months. The Quinns worried over not hearing from him. Then, on Christmas Eve, the doorbell rang and they joyfully welcomed their long-absent friend. In the course of the evening, Quinn asked his stepson why he didn't stay ashore and settle down. Vance said, "No good reason, Andy. I make good wages as the third mate, and there's nothing much here to keep me except you and your family, of course." Quinn said, "Well, Vance, we'd sure like to have you around more. So maybe a Christmas present will help keep you here. It's that 1 acre of land I own over by the highway." Vance was touched. So instead of signing on for another voyage, he stayed ashore and began building a new duplex on the land. When he ran out of money, he worked as a garage mechanic for enough to finish the job. When it was done, he had a dinner party for Andy and his family to celebrate. A year later, Andy died. His will left everything to his wife and the two girls. The executor of Andy's estate claimed that there never was a proper transfer, that Andy never passed title, and that the acre of land belonged to Andy's wife and children. Their attorney said, "The transfer of this property to Vance may have been intended, but was never completed. There was no deed, and there was nothing paid or mentioned. The whole transaction was oral, and it is well known that real property cannot be transferred without something in writing, according to the statute of frauds." Vance's attorney said, "Well, that rule doesn't apply, because here Vance took possession with his stepfather's knowledge, consent, and encouragement. He should be entitled to keep the property." How would you decide this matter of the solitary seaman? We'll return with the court's decision in a moment.
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0: Real Country 105.9 KMIT with Taylor Swift and I Knew It, I Knew You. I'm Jess and it has been so hot already this week. It's going to continue throughout the rest of the week. So Mitchell Municipal Band Concert is going to be at a different location tomorrow due to the weather. It'll be happening at Performing Arts Center, 821 North Capitol Street, and the time is 7:30. Again, that is for the Mitchell Municipal Band Concert tomorrow. Coming up next, I've got some Kelsey Ballerini and Cole Swindell on the way on KMIT.
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Half-empty bottle of Gatorade rolling in the floorboard. That dirty Braves cap on the dash. Dog tags hanging from the rear view. 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And

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1: ABC News, I'm Michelle Franzen. The U.S. naval blockade back on in the Strait of Hormuz, along with a new round of strikes. Here's ABC's Karen Travers.
2: That blockade had been lifted because of the deal that the U.S. and Iran signed last month. The president said, "I gave them a chance," referring to Iran. But we have seen those continued strikes by Iran at commercial ships in the Strait of Hormuz. We've seen CENTCOM say that there have been another round of U.S. strikes aimed at degrading Iran's capabilities to attack commercial ships in the strait.
1: Taco Bell says it's voluntarily removing some ingredients temporarily at select locations as a precaution due to the parasitic outbreak in multiple states. The company says public health officials have not confirmed a link between cyclosporiasis cases and any specific grower or restaurant. Michigan cases now top 3,000. State health officials say early results show a link to lettuce or produce. And the sister of the late Senator Lindsey Graham sworn in today to fill his term. This is ABC News.

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1: Hey, it's Jess. Going to stay hot for the rest of the day, around 98 with sunshine. Clear tonight, 68. Sunny again tomorrow, 96. And dry and sunny on Thursday with a high of 97. Right now, a steamy 98 at the KMIT studio. 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Got that new one from Hardy coming up. Right now, Morgan Wallen with One Thing at a Time.

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I'm Steve Harmon from Country Gold. 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

0: 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I'm just getting excited for the 55th annual Corn Palace Stampede Rodeo. 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Thursday, Stampede Park will kick it off with some bull riding, and it's going to be a lot of fun. You can see all the upcoming events and also get your tickets at cornpalacestampede.com.
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0: John Morgan with Kid Myself on Real Country 105.9 KMIT. I'm just a reminder that tomorrow we're going to be out, as well as everyone from Cool, broadcasting live from First Dakota National Bank. We're going to be there from 11 to 1 with amazing food, giveaways, tons of fun as we celebrate Rodeo Week here in Mitchell. So again, that's tomorrow. Going to be First Dakota National Bank, 500 East Norway. Stop by between 11 and 1.
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0: 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That is Brantley Gilbert, his brand new song. It is called Good Damn. He will have a new album coming out in 10 days. It's coming out on July 24th. Coming up next, we've got Backstage Country with your special guest host, Mr. Jason Aldean.
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4: 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Hi, buddy.
5: How are you? Thanks, Elena. Glad to be here. Lots to talk about. I'll be sharing stories about my music, including my latest song, Don't Tell Me. What's ahead for this rest of this year, and lots more.
4: Oh, yeah, there's a lot to talk about, that's for sure. And we can't wait to hear all about it. Plenty of time with Jason Aldean because he's here all week on Backstage Country, so don't go anywhere.
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